That was a band called Ambrosia, and the song was called The Biggest Part of Me from their album 180. Must admit, though, actually, when I think of Ambrosia, I think of rice pudding. That's all I can think of. Anyway, welcome along to After Hours. Yet another 60 minutes, hopefully going to wind you down at the end of the day. Do hope that we find you well and that you'll stick around. And we've got some great music coming up for you this week. Coming up very shortly, in fact, we've got a number by America after this one from Michael McDonald.

0: 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That was America. And You Can Do Magic.
1: 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After hours.

Wonderful sound there of Boz Scaggs and Lowdown. You're listening to After Hours with me, Fred Setters, with you through until the top of the hour, hoping to wind you down at the end of the day. And to help us do that, here's this one from Daryl Hall and John Oates.

was Ace and How Long. And if you think you recognise the vocals, it was Paul Carrack, who later went on to front Mike and the Mechanics and sung famously The Living Years. OK, time for a bit of George Benson now.

That is a band that I never tire of listening to. That was Steely Dan and Do It Again. You're listening to After Hours here on your favourite radio station. My name's Fred Setters, with you through for the next few minutes. Still got some great music to play for you this evening, including this one from 10cc. Their Deceptive Bends album. This is a song called The Things We Do For Love.

was a track called Sentimental from Bob Welch. Time for my last couple of tracks now here on After Hours. First one is this one from Dr. Hook.

That was Dr. Hook and When You're In Love With a Beautiful Woman. My final track this week comes from the Eagles, and it's I Can't Tell You Why.

0: so we've reached the end of the show. Hope you've enjoyed the past hour, and I'll be back same time next week, right here on your favourite radio station. In the meantime, can I say thanks for your company this evening, and I wish you a very good night.
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3: From our studios at Basingstoke and North Hampshire Hospital, online, around the hospital, and across Basingstoke on DAB, this is HRB.
4: From the Sky News Centre at 2, the Conservative Party has won the Aberdeen South by-election, with Douglas Lumsden taking the seat from the SNP. Ballots are still being tallied in the Arbroath and Broughty Ferry by-election and in the constituency of Makerfield. That's where Andy Burnham is hoping to get elected to Westminster. Then he could launch a challenge against Sir Keir Starmer's leadership. Labour MP Lisa Nandy says early signs are good.
5: We are definitely seeing that Andy Burnham is able to pull some of our voters back from Reform in a way that just 7 weeks ago at the local elections we wouldn't have thought was possible.
4: A 30-year-old man from Norfolk has been arrested on suspicion of attempted murder after a three-year-old boy ended up in a crocodile enclosure at a zoo. Cambridgeshire police were called to Johnson's of Oldhurst shortly after 1 p.m. yesterday. Teacher Jamie Varley has been handed a rare whole life order for the sexual abuse and murder of 13-month-old Preston Davey, meaning he'll never be eligible for release. He and his partner adopted the baby 4 months before his death in Blackpool in 2023. The average price of a litre of petrol has fallen to its lowest level since early April. It comes as the US and Iran signed a peace framework. In sport, Ben Stokes is expected to return to the England squad for the third test against New Zealand, but it remains unclear if he'll be captain. The ECB's investigation into Stokes and Gus Atkinson breaching team protocols is nearing its conclusion. Former England bowler Chris Wilkes says it's time to move on.
6: I think it would be daft to rip up the script as to what's been working for the last 4 years, him, Brendan, Rob Key, and moving this team in the right direction. I know it's off the back of a poor Ashes series, but I feel like Ben still has more to give to this England team.
4: Meanwhile, England are 169 runs behind New Zealand, heading into day three of the second test at the Oval. That's the latest.
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was looking back to see if you were looking back at me to see me looking back at you. I was looking back to see if you were looking back at me to see me looking back at you.

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4: The latest national and international news is next. From our studios at Basingstoke and Northampshire Hospital, online, around the hospital, and across Basingstoke on DAB, this is HRB.
5: From the Sky News Centre at 3, the SNP have held the Arbroath and Broughty Ferry constituency. The party's candidate, Lara Bird, won the by-election there, but the party's lost out elsewhere. The Conservative Party's Douglas Lumsden's taken the seat of Aberdeen South from the SNP. Meanwhile, we're expecting to hear the results from the Makerfield by-election shortly. That's where Andy Burnham's hoping to win for Labour and return to Westminster, where he could launch a Labour leadership challenge. Our political editor, Beth Rigby, says this is a significant moment.
6: It could determine for the whole of the country who the next Prime Minister is, and I cannot remember covering a by-election that feels as consequential as this one. And so you can imagine what the nerves are like in all of the camps.
5: A zoo's crocodile enclosure at a zoo in Cambridgeshire won't open today after a three-year-old boy ended up inside and was seriously hurt. A 30-year-old man from Norfolk's been arrested on suspicion of attempted murder. England's Children's Commissioner says the death of Preston Davey is a failure of the state and safeguarding system. Dame Rachel D'Souza says a review underway must uncover whether the 13-month-old's murder could have been prevented. He was sexually abused and killed by teacher Jamie Varley, who adopted him with his partner in Blackpool in 2023. The pair were sentenced yesterday. Joanna Nicholas is a child protection expert.
7: Something that I will want to see in this review is, did they scrutinise this couple as well as any couple, or were they looked at through a slightly different lens because they were a same-sex couple, because they were educated, middle class, because he was a teacher?
5: England's cricketers are 169 runs behind New Zealand heading into day three of the second test at the Oval. They'll resume on 222 for six, and Scotland are looking to make World Cup history tonight in Boston. If they beat Morocco, they will make the knockout stages for the first time. That's the result.
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4: The latest national and international news is next. 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
5: From the Sky News Centre at 4, Andy Barnum is heading back to the House of Commons after winning the Makerfield by-election.
6: People here have voted for change. They have voted for more power for the North and everywhere forgotten by Westminster. They have voted for hope. Now let's give that back to them.
5: Mr. Barnum could now launch a Labour leadership challenge against Sir Keir Starmer. Meanwhile, in this morning's other two by-election results, the Conservatives have taken the Aberdeen South seat from the Scottish National Party, but the SNP have held on to the Arbroath and Broughty Ferry constituency. A zoo's crocodile enclosure won't open today after a three-year-old boy ended up inside and was seriously hurt. He's in a critical but stable condition after the incident in Johnson's of Oldhurst near Huntington in Cambridgeshire. A 30-year-old man from Norfolk's been arrested on suspicion of attempted murder. Our correspondent Emma Birchley has more.
7: We have heard too from the local MP who said, "I'm aware of the incident at Johnson's of Oldhurst and have been liaising with senior officers at Gold Command. This is now a live criminal investigation and I would ask people to refrain from speculation online."
5: Stormont's health minister insists changes will be progressed immediately following an inquiry into a County Antrim hospital. Systemic bullying and an overuse of restraint and sedation were uncovered at Muckamore Abbey. An amber heat health alert's been issued for some parts of England in the next few days, where temperatures could reach the 30s. Ben Stokes is expected to return to the England squad for the third test against New Zealand, but it remains unclear if he'll be captain. The ECB's investigation into Stokes and Gus Atkinson breaching protocols is nearing its conclusion. Meanwhile, England are 169 runs behind New Zealand, heading into day three of the second test at the Oval. That's all.
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From our studios at Basingstoke and North Hampshire Hospital, broadcasting across Basingstoke on DAB, this is HRB.

finest and the grandest man in the world to work for. He loved his players. The players loved him. He was

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1: From Bramley to Brighton Hill, Buckskin to Overton, this is HRB.
0: And he couldn't lick a stamp.

mystery to me. The game commences for the usual fee, plus expenses, confidential information. It's in a diary. This is my investigation. It's not a public inquiry.

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You get to meet all sorts in this line of work. Treachery and treason, there's always an excuse for it. And when I find the reason,

0: This is Vernon Pierce, inviting you to join me for The Sound of Country, an hour of one of America's most popular genres of music, in which I'll be featuring many of those artists whose work is currently being recognized with the Country Music Awards and Grammys, together with the odd nostalgic track from some of the greats like Garth Brooks, Alan Jackson, and Willie Nelson. So join me soon here on Hospital Radio Basingstoke for The Sound of Country.
1: I'm just a country boy.
2: Hello and welcome. My name is Sharon Seaton and I'm the Children's Community Epilepsy Nurse and I'm also a Children's Community Sister. So Virtual Appointments is an online platform that we at Hampshire Hospitals are currently using since the pandemic to offer children and their families their continued care and review of their condition. So the benefits are that the families do not have to come into the hospital, so it's more convenient to them and a time and place when they can attend their appointment. The children don't have to be taken out of school for any length of time, and it's obviously easier for them to attend, so they don't have to drive in. So we're saving them time and energy and money coming onto the hospital site, and the children are very interactive. More so than sometimes when they come to clinic and they see us face to face, because coming into hospital can be scary.
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5: From our studios at Basingstoke and North Hampshire Hospital, broadcasting across Basingstoke on DAB, this is HRB.
6: From the Sky News Centre at 5, Andy Burnham has won the Makerfield by-election, paving the way for him to challenge Sir Keir Starmer for the leadership of the Labour Party. He took the constituency with a majority of over 9,000 votes and more than 50% of the overall vote. Our political correspondent John Craig says it's going to be a tense time for Sir Keir Starmer.
7: After tonight's result, the game looks very much as though it is up for the Prime Minister. The so-called King of the North looks as though he is set to inherit Labour's crown.
6: Meanwhile, in this morning's other two by-election results, the Conservatives have taken the Aberdeen South seat from the Scottish National Party, but the SNP held on to the Arbroath and Broughty Ferry constituency. A zoo's crocodile enclosure won't open today after a three-year-old boy ended up inside and was seriously hurt. He's in a critical but stable condition after the incident in Johnson's of Old Hurst near Huntington in Cambridgeshire. Bending forwards too much at work, an early pregnancy has been linked to a higher risk of miscarriage. That's according to a study in Denmark which analysed data from more than 800,000 pregnancies. The Chancellor has announced former coalfield areas will get a share of £13.5 million. Cowan, Beath and Fife, St Helens in Merseyside and Seven Sisters in North Portalbet are among six places to be given funding. In sport, Scotland captain Andy Robertson says they're desperate to be the first team to take the country to the knockout stages of the World Cup. They'll do that if they beat Morocco tonight in Boston.
8: We know how difficult it's going to be. We're now playing against one of the best teams in the world, but we believe that we can make any game difficult, and if we can do that and if we can put in our best performance, then I believe that we can get what we want and hopefully be the ones that achieve the history.
6: Switzerland have their first win of the World Cup after beating Bosnia and Herzegovina 4-1.
5: HRB. Music through the night on the HRB Night Shift.

0: Watching the park quieten from the hotel window, I hear you softly sleep amongst the cars and saluting songbirds. For a city whose size had scared me for years, right now it's a feeble evening roar, not unsimilar to a beach evening ending. On the table to my left, there's a magazine with a picture of a dead monkey, making a mockery of what I'd call art. But what would I know about the scene in this city that has swallowed up friends, lovers, and family? Just give me a village the size of a teacup. But you're happier here, spread out with your eyes closed. I feel I should order a drink in celebration to welcome the summer whose first day is ending. But should you wake, you'd catch me, of course, and ask me the wisdom of drinking once more. I cast my mind back to yesterday's wedding, where we got drunk and fell over. I did my best to be polite to a family I'd never met, but on numerous occasions, I guess I could have tried harder. Of course, by the end of the night, I was best friends with everyone and everyone's wife. But right now, I couldn't remember their names, no matter how hard I tried. As the sun glares through the hotel window, I wonder of our future and where it'll lead to. I wonder if you'll be laying there 10 years, 20 years, 30 years down the line. Us will be staring out at the street, confused about love and life. It'll be interesting to see if anyone ever bought those songs of mine, if anyone heard those words that I never got quite right. I think I can be honest in presuming the world is not exactly going to be leaping out of his bed to make me rich, using my songs in adverts, selling oranges. Or lemons. Who knows, I may end up owning the whole street, or more likely, sleeping under a tree in the park opposite. Would the runners keep me awake, or would I keep them asleep? I hope I'd have the sense to move back home, as lovely as today is. I imagine the winter would be rather cold. I've been told for years that the devil had the best tunes, and that the devil lived down here, whereas us country folk weren't worth the salt from the road. From expat magazine editors who chose to lose their temper on the easily persuaded northern town dwellers. And sure enough, 99% of the people I meet have scant regard for entertaining me. It seems I'm too old and too slow and too quiet and just wrong. Well, I'm glad. In their cocaine-fueled electronic cabarets, I'll be the man at the bar drinking overpriced whiskey from a barmaid who's too good to catch my eye. As she only works here two nights a week, the rest of the time she's a singer in a rock and roll band. I bet she'd change her tune if I told her my album had peaked at number 172. That I also had friends who worked in bars, and that didn't define who they are, though it certainly helps their capacity to drink. But I've strayed off the subject, and now I'll be leaning over and waking you up, and you'll squint at me through the cracks between your eyelids, woozy with cider, as if you're asking just exactly where we are and exactly what I wanted. And I'll be happy, as we won't be taking anything too seriously.
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0: Hi, this is Vernon Pierce, inviting you to join me this Sunday evening at 8 o'clock for a special Father's Day edition of Topic Tunes, in which all the songs I'll be playing will have a particular reference to this special day. Songs from past decades with Father, Daddy or Papa in the title. So join me at 8 o'clock on Sunday evening and enjoy some songs on the theme of Father's Day.
1: Your loved one's admission to hospital can be worrying, and there may be many questions and concerns that you may have. The dementia team are here to help you. Rachel Hayden is the lead dementia specialist nurse for Hampshire Hospitals Foundation Trust, and she works alongside a team of nurses and associate practitioners. Their aim is to provide support to patients, relatives, and carers of patients with dementia who have been admitted to one of the Trust's hospitals. The team works 7 days a week from 7 a.m. to 7 p.m. If you would like to arrange a meeting with one of the team or simply have a chat regarding your loved one, please telephone 01256-313920.
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5: From the Sky News Centre at 6, Andy Burnham's won the Makerfield by-election, and he did it with a degree of ease, securing over 50% of the vote. His win means he'll now be able to trigger or take part in a contest to replace the Prime Minister if one is started. In his victory speech, he told Labour colleagues it's their final chance to change direction.
6: People here have voted for change. They have voted for more power for the North and everywhere forgotten by Westminster. They have voted for hope. Now let's give that back to them.
5: Elsewhere, the Conservatives claim their first by-election gain in Scotland since 1967.
7: The people of Aberdeen have spoken loud and clear. We stopped the SNP and we sent Labour the message that the destruction of the North Sea oil and gas industry must stop now.
5: Douglas Lumsden took advantage of a collapse in the SNP vote in Aberdeen South. The Scottish National Party did hold on to Arbroath and Broughty Ferry. A man still being questioned on suspicion of attempted murder after a three-year-old was found in a crocodile enclosure at a zoo in Cambridgeshire. The toddler was taken to hospital following what's been described as a distressing incident. Bending forwards too much at work in early pregnancy has been linked to a higher risk of miscarriage. A study in Denmark analysed data from pregnancies over 14 years. Buying and selling a home is becoming faster and less complicated under major government changes. They aim to stop unexpected and costly delays. Some areas could be hotter than Barbados from today. Temperatures are expected to be as hot as 30 degrees in southern and eastern parts of England. And co-hosts Mexico have become the first nation to secure their place in the next round of the World Cup. They did it with a 1-0 win over South Korea. That's the latest.
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1: I'm here with Fahana from Birth Pharmacy.
2: We want to let people know about how complicated the process of supplying medication to patients is because of the extensive clinical checks that are required. And just to sort of let people know that when they come into hospital, if they can bring their own medication in, that would be really helpful because it makes our job a lot easier. And when it comes to going home from hospital and being discharged, that there can sometimes be a delay in providing the discharge medications. And to just reassure patients and people, visitors, etc., to know that the reason why there is that delay is because we want to make sure that the medications are correct and we want to make sure that they're 100% safe. And so that's why we do take that extra time to build in the safety checks.
3: This is Gary Jackson inviting you to join me for Dark Side of the Moon, the classic progressive rock show on this station. With the intro quiz, the sloppy bit in the middle, plus music from artists like Deep Purple, Yes, and Pink Floyd, we'll be taking a look back to the days when vinyl albums sold by the truckload, along with the occasional guest like Rick Wakeman.
4: Well, I'd just come back from, say, Russia with the USSR then. I'd just come back. There, it was before the Berlin Wall came down. And to cut a long story short, I got arrested while I was over there for basically for stealing a KGB uniform, really.
3: That's The Dark Side of the Moon with Gary Jackson.
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1: The Tatley Community Social Group takes place every Thursday from 2.15 till 4 at Bishopswood Court in Hanger Road in Tatley. A warm, friendly and relaxed place for older people to get together over a cuppa and a slice of cake. A variety of activities provided by Basingstoke Neighbour Care are part of the afternoon, including the opportunity to be part of Risen Sequest on HRB once a month. It costs £2, which includes refreshments. It's at Bishopswood Court, Hanger Road in Tatley, every Thursday at 2:15.
0: Promote an event on HRB by sending us the details to hrbdiary@hrbasingstoke.co.uk. 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
9: From the Sky News Centre at 7. The Prime Minister's congratulated Andy Burnham after his decisive win in the Makerfield by-election. During his victory speech, the now former Mayor of Greater Manchester promised to put the country back on the right path.
10: From here on, I will give everything I have got to make it so, to ensure the name Makerfield is forever synonymous with bringing about the change this country needs.
9: He's won the seat with a majority of over 9,000 votes, setting up a potential battle with Sir Keir Starmer for the leadership of the Labour Party. Meanwhile, the SNP's Stephen Flynn says it was a tough night for his party. He'd given up his Aberdeen South seat to become an MSP. It's now lost out to the Scottish Conservatives. The SNP's Laura Bird held on to win in the Arbroath and Broughty Ferry by-election.
11: We have demanded more for our community and our nation than Westminster can ever offer us, and with every day that passes, I become more certain that we will win our nation's independence.
9: Elsewhere, a man's being questioned on suspicion of attempted murder after a three-year-old boy was found in a crocodile enclosure at a zoo in Cambridgeshire. Police say he's not thought to have been known to the child. The Chancellor's announced former coalfield areas will get a share of £13.5 million. Caldonbeath in Fife, St Helens in Merseyside and Seven Sisters in Neath Port Talbot are among six places to be given funding to pay for new industrial developments. Driving instructors and dental practitioners are thought to be among the top vacancies that need filling. Recruiters say there's also been an increase in job adverts for chefs, bar managers, as well as sports and leisure assistants in recent weeks too. And Mexico have secured a spot in the next round of the World Cup. They're the first team to do so following a 1-0 win over South Korea. That's
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It's time for the breakfast mix. 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

0: 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To secure your place on the pre-booked workshop, email festival@basingstoke.gov.uk.
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6: This is Jade on Ward C3. 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

Hear ye, hear ye. It has come to our attention that the Knightly Order has been accused of being old-fashioned, elitist, outdated and utterly irrelevant to the modern-day lives of the modern-day people. But not to worry, for our clattering of steel-clad clowns believe that chivalry should be more alive today than ever before. It just needs a little redefining. With circus-inspired weaponry, spectacular stupidity, community games, and absurd demonstrations of bravery, join us in a medieval medley of merriment and madness on Friday the 19th of June at 6:30 after the parade. The event has been developed with funding from Basingstoke and Dean's Creative Incubator Fund and will last 45 minutes.

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2: International research suggests there's poor public awareness of the causes of gout, its risk factors, management, and the severely painful impact it can have. Statistics suggest one in 40 of us across the UK live with it, and across all adults, there's been a surge in cases across the UK of around 200% in recent years. Lindsay Conway is from the UK Gout Society.
3: It's the most common form of inflammatory arthritis worldwide, and left untreated could lead to deformities. 7 out of 10 new cases are in the big toe. Usually onset comes in the middle of the night, and some people say they can't even bear the bedclothes touching the affected joint. If you're having an attack, some people can't wear shoes, they can't drive, they could be in pain for up to 3 weeks if they're not properly medicated.
2: Lindsay, what causes gout?
3: Too much uric acid in the bloodstream. And uric acid is the waste product created by the body when it breaks down purines. And purines are a type of protein found in many foods and all our body cells. And what happens is when you get increased or raised levels of uric acid, gout occurs if your kidneys can't get rid of the uric acid, either because they're not working efficiently. As you get older, your kidneys don't work as well. Or you might have a genetic disorder.
2: So what are the risk factors?
3: 1 in 10 people will inherit gout from a family member. Men are twice as likely to get gout than women, although we do see more and more women around the menopausal age who are getting gout. Gout is on the increase amongst the young, and that's probably due to a number of factors, but possibly the rising obesity epidemic.
2: What tests are employed to diagnose gout, and what is the treatment regime?
3: There are very accurate tests around for gout, such as a simple blood test, which your GP can perform, which can detect the amount of uric acid in your blood. It is eminently curable. There are basically three ways of treating gout. The immediate way is to treat pain and inflammation. There are two groups of drugs, one which helps to prevent further attacks, which a lot of people end up taking the whole of their life. And then there's those that help you get rid of the excess uric acid. But you can also help yourself. With the initial pain, it's important to raise the affected joint, use an ice pack, and drink lots of water.
2: Alongside taking whatever medication you're provided with, being a healthy weight, taking regular exercise with activities that don't put too much strain on your joints, what other self-help measures can you take to reduce the likelihood of gout recurring?
3: You need to reduce your alcohol intake because a lot of alcohol is high in purines. Certain types of meat are more purine heavy. Some vegetables are. It's really about maintaining a well-balanced, healthy diet.
2: My grateful thanks to Lindsay Conway. For further information and to link through to the UK Gout Society, visit our website, wordonhealth.com. 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
6: HRB's local news.
7: Okay, so in your local news today, campaigners, families and young people walked through the town at Basingstoke on Saturday calling for action on climate change and the protection of local green spaces. Members of Basingstoke's two leading environmental campaigning groups took to the streets to call for greater action to tackle the climate and ecological crisis. The event, organised by the Greener Basingstoke Network, aimed to highlight how global environmental issues are being felt locally, from pressures on green areas to the future facing younger generations. More than 60 participants from Greener Basingstoke and Natural Basingstoke gathered at Basingstoke Railway Station before walking through the town centre towards the War Memorial Park. a high-end Basingstoke engineering firm whose parts have helped win Formula One world titles, has reassured staff and customers it is still trading after a restructuring of its UK arm led to an administration filing. Capricorn Automotive Limited, based at Units B and C of the Lutyens Industrial Centre on Bilton Road, appointed joint administrators on May the 29th. The company is the UK arm of German technology group Capricorn, which has supplied high-precision components and lightweight structures for motorsport, automotive and aerospace projects. However, the business says its UK operation has been reorganised and now continues under a new name rather than shutting down. In a statement, the company said that the business is still operational and the UK operation was simply restructured and renamed to Capricorn Applied Technology in order to focus on aerospace and related advanced technology projects. Finally, care workers, teams and providers are being honoured for improving the lives of those they support. Nominations are now open for the Hampshire Care Awards 2026, which recognise excellence in adult social care across Hampshire, Southampton and Portsmouth. The awards highlight those who support older people, adults with learning disabilities and individuals with mental health needs. The awards are open to CQC registered adult social care providers who are members of the Hampshire Care Association. Nominations can be made by people receiving care, their families, colleagues and care workers until the closing date of Wednesday, July 15th.

0: Fashion Ball and Fashion Efficient, Saturday 27th of June, 12:15pm and 2:50pm. 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
1: Dictation being forced in Afghanistan. Revolution inside.

0: You can enjoy an event called Shtick on Saturday the 27th of June at 2 p.m. and 4:40 p.m. in London Street. This playful and imaginative Diablo show explores themes of teamwork, friendly rivalry, and the joy of learning together. Watch as Gigi celebrate each other's big wins, and even the little slip-ups, turning every moment into part of the fun. In Shtick, mistakes aren't just mishaps, they spark new ideas and creative twists to create an energetic piece of street theatre that families and audiences of all ages can enjoy. That's Saturday the 27th of June in London Street at 2 p.m. and 4:40 p.m.
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0: 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Good morning to you wherever you are in Basingstoke and North Hampshire Hospital this morning. 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
2: Hello there, it's Richard Smith here with another A to Z of Pop Trivia Challenge for you, and I'm looking for the answer to the following question. What A was the street that Prince took a wander down in 1988? What A was the street that Prince took a wander down in 1988? Okay, your time's up. Did you get it? Well, the answer is Alphabet Street.
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2: 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Ta-ra!
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6: 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It is where curiosity sparks creativity. 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
15: Brilliant.
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0: From our studios at Basingstoke and North Hampshire Hospital, online, around the hospital, and across Basingstoke on DAB, this is HRB.
1: From the Sky News Centre at 8, the Prime Minister says voters have chosen Labour's hope and optimism over division and hate following its Makerfield by-election win. Keir Starmer's congratulated Andy Burnham on his victory, despite him being considered a potential challenger to the Labour leadership. The now former Greater Manchester Mayor's return to Westminster paves the way for that to happen. Housing Secretary Steve Reid wouldn't be drawn on speculation, but says the PM's been clear on his position.
2: He said if there was a leadership challenge, he would be in it, but there isn't, so therefore it's hypothetical. But we've got to focus not on internal debates in the Labour Party, but on facing the country.
1: Meanwhile, the Conservatives have claimed their first by-election gain in Scotland since 1967.
3: The people of Aberdeen have spoken loud and clear. We stopped the SNP and we sent Labour the message that the destruction of the North Sea oil and gas industry must stop now.
1: Tory MSP Douglas Lumsden took advantage of a collapse in the SNP vote in Aberdeen South. The Scottish National Party did hold on to Arbroath and Broughty Ferry, with Lara Bird taking the seat vacated by Stephen Gethins. Labour was fourth in both races. Elsewhere, a man's been arrested on suspicion of attempted murder after a toddler was found in a critical condition in the crocodile enclosure of a Cambridgeshire zoo. The 30-year-old from Norfolk's not thought to have known the child. Bending forwards too much at work in early pregnancy has been linked to a higher risk of miscarriage. A study's analysed data from pregnancies over 14 years. Mexico have beaten South Korea 1-0 to become the first team to qualify for the World Cup, well, not knockout stage. Tonight, Scotland can join them for the first time in their history if they avoid defeat by Morocco in Boston. And some parts of the UK could be hotter than Barbados. Temperatures could reach 30 degrees in places today. That's the latest.
0: Around the hospital, online at hrbasingstoke.co.uk and across Basingstoke on DAB. Local news and information. 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

0: the Royal Hampshire Hospital in Winchester, Hampshire Hospital's NHS Foundation Trust has set up a dedicated stroke treatment centre. Louise from the centre explained more about what it does and how it works.
1: So if you have a stroke, we tend to send people all to Winchester, where we have our hyperacute stroke unit. That means that all the stroke patients are treated in the one unit, which means that we've kind of got all the consultants and the medical services available to you. If you happen to live in Basingstoke or an area and need rehab, we would then move you back to Basingstoke for your rehabilitation. And if you're more Winchester or Eastleigh area, we'd keep you in Winchester. The team that I work with is the stroke early support discharge team, and actually we're trying to get our stroke patients home a little bit sooner with that, and we would actually do some therapy with them at home. So instead of having your therapy on a ward, we would actually take you to your own home and give you the therapy at the same level that we would on the ward. This is for kind of more mild to moderate stroke patients, but we find people really benefit being at home. They actually rehab very well at home, and actually they have the family support there as well.

0: Step into the hide and see what might not always be visible. The Hide is a live bird-watching experience led by artist Tilly Ingram. It gives us time to sit, appreciate and watch the spaces around us. Whilst looking for birds, we can also stop and think about how we look at nature and how we look at people. Accommodating 60 people per show, audiences are provided with headphones, binoculars and an illustrated bird ID spotting sheet and are invited to experience the Hide. Please note, equipment will be issued to the audience on a first-come, first-served basis. That's the Hide as part of the Basingstoke Festival in East Rock Park on the 20th of June at 10:30 a.m, 1:15 and 4:30 p.m.
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0: This is Neil Ogden just gathering everyone together for the Sound of Sunday this weekend. Is that you, Ernie?
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0: And is that Sound of Sunday superfan, Robin?
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0: No, clearly not.
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14: This is Alison at Bishopswood Court. 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

Zigzag is a light-hearted, non-verbal dance theatre duet where two performers turn simple objects into a living landscape of choices. A rod becomes a line to cross, a bridge to share, or a rule to rethink. Reels roll, stack and scatter as obstacle tools and meeting points. As lines are drawn and rejoined, the dancers move from chaos to calm, connection to division, learning where to pause, repair and try again. The show, created by All Tin Dance Theatre, blends crisp physical comedy, object manipulations and moments of partner acrobatics. It's a feel-good invitation to collaborate, to build, unbuild and build again, and to notice how small choices can shift the whole picture. It's a 30-minute show in Cross Street at 12 noon and 3:15 p.m. on Saturday the 27th of June.

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2: All young children in the UK can now be offered protection against chickenpox on the NHS as part of the Childhood Immunisation Programme. Dr Hannah Emmett is a consultant epidemiologist with the UKHSA.
3: The new vaccine introduced to the schedule is the MMRV, and that protects against four diseases: measles, mumps, rubella and chickenpox. The previous vaccine, MMR, only protected against measles, mumps and rubella, so it's the chickenpox element that's new this year.
2: Why has it been decided to introduce the MMRV vaccine now?
3: We have an expert group called the Joint Committee on Vaccination and Immunisation, and they've recommended this vaccine. And some of the reasoning around that is chickenpox is currently a very common infection. Around half of children will have had it by the time they're four. And although it's typically mild, more children are being admitted to hospital with complications of chickenpox than had previously been thought. And another reason is that we have good evidence now from other countries that the vaccine is safe and it's effective.
2: So at what age is this new MMRV vaccine given?
3: Children will be offered two doses of MMRV at 12 and at 18 months old. Children who are a little bit older, so they've already started the programme on the MMR, they'll get one or two doses at their remaining appointments, either at 18 months and or 3 years and 4 months old. And we'll also run a catch-up campaign, and that's for children born from January 2020 onwards who haven't already had chickenpox or been vaccinated against it.
2: For parents listening who may worry about their child receiving multiple vaccines at once, what does the evidence tell us about safety and effectiveness?
3: In the UK, all medicines, including vaccines, need to be rigorously tested before they're used. MMRV has been used for over 20 years, and so we can see from other countries' experiences that it's got a very good safety and effectiveness record. Combination vaccines and using multiple vaccines at once has also been used for decades, and that's shown to be very effective. And we know that babies' immune systems can respond to multiple vaccines and infections at once. They don't become overloaded. We know they're responding to the huge number of germs in the environment all the time. And so combination vaccines allow us to protect against multiple diseases at once, with children needing fewer appointments and fewer injections.
2: Are there any children who shouldn't receive the MMRV vaccine, or for whom a different option might be recommended?
3: So there are very few children who can't have the MMRV. The MMRV contains live weakened viruses, and that does mean that for children with weakened immune systems, they can potentially cause the infection that they protect against. So we wouldn't offer them to children with weakened immune systems. The only other reason not to have a vaccine of any sort is if you've previously had a very serious allergic reaction, what we would call an anaphylactic reaction, to the vaccine or to one of its ingredients. And if parents think either of those situations apply, they should speak to their GP.
2: What are the most common side effects parents might notice after the MMRV vaccine, and when should they seek medical advice?
3: As with all medicines, some people will have side effects after the MMRV. Common side effects are fever and a rash. Parents should look out for those, and children will feel better with a bit of liquid paracetamol. The more serious side effects are much more rare, and if parents have any concerns that their child has become unwell, they should go to their doctor.
2: Vaccine confidence has been affected by misinformation over the years. How is the UK Childhood Immunisation Programme performing overall at the moment? Are uptake levels where you'd like them to be?
3: I think as a whole, the immunisation programme is a highly successful intervention. It means that once common diseases are now largely unheard of. That sort of success does need good uptake, and we've seen a reduction in vaccine uptake in recent years. We know that uptake of the MMR, which is the vaccine being replaced by the MMRV, had been falling, so around one in six children hadn't received both of their doses by the age of five. That said, 92% had received their first dose, which is quite close to what we would aim for. But really, because diseases like measles, like chickenpox, are so infectious, we need a high uptake of the vaccine to stop them spreading, and for that we aim for around 95%. So I strongly encourage parents to take up the offer of vaccination when it comes, and to check their child's red book and speak to their GP if they think their child isn't up to date.
2: My grateful thanks to Dr. Hannah Emmett from the UKHSA. To hear an extended interview on our popular podcast or to find out more, visit our website, wordonhealth.com. 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
2: The Bluebell Cafe happens weekly from 2 till 4 p.m. every Friday at Holdshot Farm, Heckfield on the B3011 next to Rosie's Tea Shop. It's for people with dementia and their carers, together with anyone who is lonely and would like some company. 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And at Easter and Christmas, there are chocolate afternoons as well. It's run by a team of helpers who serve, bake and wash up afterwards. The Bluebell Cafe is a Holdshot Farm, which is on the B3011 between Hartley Whitney and Heckfield, adjacent to Rosie's Tea Shop, every Friday from 2 till 4 p.m. They look forward to your company.
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0: The Basingstoke Transport Festival. 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

come along and take part in the workshop called the Light Lab Exhibition and Play Space on Saturday the 28th of June between 11 a.m. and 1 p.m. and again from 2 p.m. to 4 p.m. in the Festival Place Art House Gallery. The Light Lab is a vibrant exhibition celebrating the creativity of children and families from the SAFE. This immersive space brings together their ideas, experiments and artworks, all brought to life through light, art and technology. Alongside the exhibition, the Light Lab Play Space invites children, adults and families to explore, make and experiment together. Through tinkering with light, visitors can engage with art, science and technology using hands-on activities such as light drawing, light boxes, animation and digital pattern making tools. Created by Emma Callow, the Light Lab is a space to tinker, experiment and explore. It's where curiosity sparks creativity and has been developed with funding from Basingstoke and Dean's Creative Incubator Fund. That's the Light Lab Exhibition and Play Space on Saturday the 28th of June between 11 a.m. and 1 p.m. and again from 2 p.m. to 4 p.m. in the Festival Place Art House Gallery.

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1: 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It's a request programme, so I'll play whatever song you would like to hear, anything from ABBA to ZZ Top. There'll be local news, weather and any other quirky tidbits I can dig up. So make it a date in your diary and join me here on HRB every Friday at 6 and lose yourself in 2 hours of terrific music. It's a great way to start the weekend. You know it makes sense.
2: When you come into hospital, it is important that planning for your return home starts early in your stay and that it is well planned. Your ward team will start to arrange your discharge from the day of your admission. This will ensure that you have a smooth transfer from hospital to home. To help with this process, we ask that you let your nurse know as early as possible of anything that may influence your ability to go home. It is important that we work with you to organise your discharge plan early in your stay so that you do not remain in this acute hospital longer than is absolutely necessary. This is important for you so that you can return to your home as quickly as possible, which has been shown to benefit your recovery. It is important for us so that we have beds available to be able to continue to provide acute hospital care for those who need it the most.
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6: The latest national and international news is next. 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
7: From the Sky News Centre at 9, Andy Burnham's called his Makerfield by-election win a turning point for Labour, saying the party's been handed a final chance to change. The now former Greater Manchester Mayor secured more than every other party combined, including Reform. But its deputy leader, Richard Tice, isn't impressed with Labour's results.
8: Yeah, this is a safe Labour seat that's been Labour for 100 years, so he's held on to that. At the local elections, the message was vote Reform to get Starmer out. Here, what people did was vote Burnham to guarantee to get Starmer out.
7: Mr. Burnham's return to Westminster means he can now trigger or stand in a leadership contest. His camp is having a celebration in his new constituency at around 10:30. Meanwhile, the SNP retained one of the two seats up for grabs in the Scottish by-elections. The Tories gained the other. Elsewhere, a toddler's in a critical condition after he was found in the crocodile enclosure at a Cambridgeshire zoo. Faye Rowlands has more.
9: Emergency services were called to Johnson's of Oldhurst Zoo yesterday afternoon to reports of an incident involving a three-year-old. The boy was taken to Addenbrooke's Hospital in Cambridge with serious wounds and is said to be in a critical but stable condition. A 30-year-old man from Norfolk's been arrested on suspicion of attempted murder. Officers do not believe he was known to the child and say they're supporting the boy's family. The zoo said the enclosure will remain closed until further notice.
7: Researchers warn bending forwards too much at work in early pregnancy could lead to a higher risk of miscarriage. A study suggests just over 1 in 10 ended this way. UK government borrowing rose higher than expected. Official figures show it hit £23.3 billion last month as debt interest costs surged to a record May high. And co-host Mexico have become the first nation to secure their place in the next round of the World Cup. They did it with a 1-0 win over South Korea. That's the latest.
6: From Tadley to Hook, Odiham to Oakley.
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0: doing his own thing on the edge there. That's Robbie Williams with Kylie Minogue. Reviewed by Kylie's greatest hit is Kylie Minogue featuring Robbie Williams, Kids. And we say welcome along to the Vinyl Impressions indeed. Today we look at hits of the 2000s. We'll do something from Kylie in her own right. This is some Can't Get You Out of My Head.
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0: I don't think she raps in this one.

0: Diana Ross performed Chain Reaction many moons ago. The Steps version, though, was in the charts. That's what we're looking at today.
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0: Here's their version. 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

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I want love, simplifying things and not being too complicated, unlike Avril Lavigne.

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2: 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And it's called Not Fair. Let's make her welcome Ms. Lily Allen.

0: Yes, Carry You Home. We've got to go home in just two songs' time. So Mark Ronson first off, then Mint Royale. And we'll catch you for another Vinyl Impressions next time. Thank you for being there, and catch you later. Bye-bye for now.
1: Bye, it's rolling.
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0: is HRB. 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From our studios at Basingstoke and North Hampshire Hospital, broadcasting across Basingstoke on DAB, this is HRB.
1: From the Sky News Centre at 10, Andy Burnham's won the Makerfield by-election, and he did it with a degree of ease, securing over 50% of the vote. His win means he'll now be able to trigger or take part in a contest to replace the Prime Minister if one is started. In his victory speech, he told Labour colleagues it's their final chance to change direction.
2: People here have voted for change. They have voted for more power for the North and everywhere forgotten by Westminster. They have voted for hope. Now let's give that back to them.
1: Green Party deputy leader Muhsin Ali knew they were in for a tough night, but the candidate got less than 5% of the vote and lost their deposit. But he's not worried Mr. Burnham will steal his voters.
3: We've already seen him make a number of U-turns, pretend he's a lefty, whereas he's actually peddling some quite right-wing rhetoric at the same time. Like his support of Shabana Mahmood's immigration policy, his failure to condemn what's happening in Gaza as a genocide.
1: The SNP retained one of the two seats up for grabs in Scottish by-elections. The Tories gained the other. Elsewhere, a three-year-old boy has been left with critical injuries after ending up in a zoo's crocodile enclosure in Cambridgeshire. Officers say the suspect, who's not known to the victim, was assessed as not being fit for interview. Buying and selling a home is becoming faster and less complicated under major government changes. They aim to stop unexpected and costly delays. Driving instructors and dental practitioners are among occupations which have seen an increase in job adverts in recent weeks. Recruiters say posts for chefs and bar managers have also gone up. And the Premier League fixtures are out, with champions Arsenal at home to newly promoted Coventry in the first match. It's a Friday night game on August 21st. That's the latest. I'm Faye De Silva.
0: Around the hospital, online at hrbasingstoke.co.uk and across Basingstoke on DAB. Local news and information. 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

0: The Old Bays in Calichpit Carnival is back on Saturday the 20th of June from 12 p.m. till 4 p.m. at the Old Bays in Recreation Ground. Featuring traditional games, exhibitions, displays, craft stalls, arena displays and a wide range of food and beverages, as well as a parade with groups dressed up in themed costumes, the carnival promises to be entertainment for all the family. As well as bringing together the whole community, the goal is, along with having a fun day out, to introduce people to new activities and promote local groups. That's the Old Bays in Carnival 2026 on Saturday the 20th of June from 12 till 4 p.m. at the Old Bays in Recreation Ground.
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0: This is Neil Ogden just gathering everyone together for the Sound of Sunday this weekend. Is that you, Ernie?
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0: And is that Sound of Sunday superfan, Robin?
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0: And Rodgers, have you learned the words of the jingle yet?
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0: No, clearly not.
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12: 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That's Hook Books on the first Thursday of each month at the Elizabeth Hall in Raven Road.

The Tatley Community Social Group takes place every Thursday afternoon at 2:15 at Bishopsford Court in Hanger Road in Tatley. It's a warm, friendly and relaxed place for older people to get together over a cuppa and a piece of cake. A variety of activities provided by Basingstoke Neighbour Care, including the opportunity to be part of Risency Quest on HRB once a month. It costs £2, including refreshments, at Bishopsford Court, Tatley, in Hanger Road every Thursday from 2:15.

0: 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So here is our local update.
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2: Okay, so in your local news today, campaigners, families and young people walked through the town at Basingstoke on Saturday calling for action on climate change and the protection of local green spaces. Members of Basingstoke's two leading environmental campaigning groups took to the streets to call for greater action to tackle the climate and ecological crisis. The event, organised by the Greener Basingstoke Network, aimed to highlight how global environmental issues are being felt locally, from pressures on green areas to the future facing younger generations. More than 60 participants from Greener Basingstoke and Natural Basingstoke gathered at Basingstoke Railway Station before walking through the town centre towards the War Memorial Park. A high-end Basingstoke engineering firm, whose parts have helped win Formula One world titles, has reassured staff and customers it is still trading after a restructuring of its UK arm led to an administration filing. Capricorn Automotive Limited, based at Units B and C of the Lutyens Industrial Centre on Bilton Road, appointed joint administrators on May the 29th. The company is the UK arm of German technology group Capricorn, which has supplied high-precision components and lightweight structures for motorsport, automotive and aerospace projects. However, the business says its UK operation has been reorganised and now continues under a new name rather than shutting down. In a statement, the company said that the business is still operational and the UK operation was simply restructured and renamed to Capricorn Applied Technology in order to focus on aerospace and related advanced technology projects. Finally, care workers, teams and providers are being honoured for improving the lives of those they support. Nominations are now open for the Hampshire Care Awards 2026, which recognise excellence in adult social care across Hampshire, Southampton and Portsmouth. The awards highlight those who support older people, adults with learning disabilities and individuals with mental health needs. The awards are open to CQC registered adult social care providers who are members of the Hampshire Care Association. Nominations can be made by people receiving care, their families, colleagues and care workers until the closing date of Wednesday, July 15th.
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2: From the Sky News Centre at 11, Sir Keir Starmer says he will stand in a Labour leadership contest should one be triggered. He's congratulated Andy Burnham, who's returning to Westminster after winning the Makerfield by-election. The man of the moment is celebrating his success this morning.
9: Ladies and gentlemen, the new MP for Makerfield, Andy Burnham!
2: In his victory speech, the former Greater Manchester mayor says there will be no second chance for Labour to deliver change, but the Prime Minister feels he has a decent record to defend.
10: 2 years ago, people said to me, it's not possible to stabilise the economy and invest in your public services and bring down waiting lists. You're going to have to choose one or the other. We've done both.
2: Meanwhile, the SNP lost by-election in Aberdeen South to the Conservatives. Douglas Lumsden took the seat. The SNP held on to win in the Arbroath and Broughty Ferry by-election. Lara Bird told her constituents she's ready to work.
11: We have demanded more for our community and our nation than Westminster can ever offer us. And with every day that passes, I become more certain that we will win our nation's independence.
2: Elsewhere, a man's been released on bail after a three-year-old ended up in a crocodile enclosure at a zoo in Cambridgeshire. Officers say the 30-year-old was assessed as not being fit for interview. UK government borrowing rose to a higher than expected £23.3 billion last month. The Office for National Statistics says it's nearly a third higher than a year ago. Asda slumped to a near £1 billion loss last year. It's being put down to a push to cut prices to win back shoppers. And the London Marathon will be held across 2 days next year. It's a one-off for 2027 and means the event will be the largest it's ever been, allowing for a record number of participants. That's the latest.
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Good morning, this is the second hour of the Morning Mix on Hospital Radio Basingstoke. 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

Welcome to the Health and Wellbeing Programme. My name's Vernon Pierce, and in these programmes I talk to you about issues which may affect you, giving you advice provided by the NHS and also playing you some music. With many more of us involved in air travel these days, which means sitting around perhaps in cramped seats for long periods of time, I'm going to be talking to you about deep vein thrombosis. DVT is a blood clot in a vein, usually in the leg. DVT can be dangerous, so get medical help as soon as possible if you think you have DVT. What are the symptoms? Well, the symptoms of DVT in the leg are a throbbing pain in one leg, rarely both legs, usually in the calf or thigh when walking or standing up. It can also involve swelling in one leg, again rarely both legs, warm skin around the painful area, red or darkened skin around the painful area. This may be harder to see on brown or black skin, or swollen veins that are hard or sore when you touch them. These symptoms can also happen in your arm or tummy if that's where the blood clot is. Ask for an urgent GP appointment or get help from NHS 111 if you think you have DVT. If you have DVT symptoms such as pain and swelling accompanied by breathlessness and chest pain, then call 999 or go to A&E. DVT can be very serious because blood clots can travel to your lungs. This is called a pulmonary embolism. A pulmonary embolism can be life-threatening and needs treatment straight away. Don't drive to A&E. Ask someone to drive you or call 999 and ask for an ambulance. Bring any medicines you take with you. So who's more likely to get DVT? Well, DVT is more likely to happen to you if you're over 60, are overweight, smoke, have had a DVT before, take the contraceptive pill or HRT, have cancer or heart failure, or have varicose veins. There are also some times when you have a higher chance of getting DVT. These include if you're staying in or recently left hospital, especially if you can't move around much, like after an operation, are confined to bed, go on a long journey more than 3 hours by plane, car or train, are pregnant, or if you've had a baby in the previous 6 weeks, and are dehydrated. Sometimes DVT can happen for no obvious reason. I'll come back and tell you how DVT is diagnosed after this.

How is DVT, deep vein thrombosis, diagnosed? Well, if a doctor thinks you have DVT, you should be referred to hospital within 24 hours for an ultrasound scan. The scan shows whether blood is flowing normally through the vein. You may also have an X-ray of the vein, a venogram. For this, you'll be injected with a dye to show where the blood clot is. You may have an injection of blood-thinning medicine, called heparin, whilst you're waiting for an ultrasound scan to see if you have a DVT. The main treatments include blood-thinning medicines, such as warfarin. You'll probably need to take these for at least 3 months. Surgery to remove blood clots to stop them forming. If you get a DVT when you're pregnant, you'll have injections for the rest of the pregnancy and until your baby is 6 weeks old. There are things you can do to help you recover from DVT. After you leave hospital, you'll be encouraged to walk regularly. Keep your affected leg raised when you're sitting. Delay any flights or long journeys until at least 2 weeks after you start taking blood-thinning medicine. I'll come back and tell you some ways in which you can prevent DVT after this.

There are things you can do to lower your chance of getting DVT. Stay a healthy weight. Stay active. Taking regular walks can help. Drink plenty of fluids to avoid dehydration. DVT is more likely if you're dehydrated. Don't sit still for long periods of time. Get up and move around every hour or so. Don't cross your legs while you're sitting. Don't smoke. Don't drink lots of alcohol. If you're going on a long journey and travelling for 3 hours or more by plane, train or car, there are things you can do during the journey to lower your chances of DVT. These include wearing loose clothing, drinking plenty of water, avoiding alcohol, and walking around when possible. If you go into hospital, your healthcare team should check if there's a higher chance you'll get DVT. If they think you're more likely to get it, you may be given treatment to prevent it, such as medicine or compression stockings, knee-high elastic socks that help your blood circulation while you're in hospital. You may continue treatment after you leave hospital because a blood clot can happen weeks later. You can also help protect yourself against DVT while you're in hospital by once again staying active and walking around if you can, moving your toes up and down and ankles in circles if you have to stay in bed. Your healthcare team may give you some exercises to do. If you'd like to find out more about DVT or any other health issue, you can go online to the NHS website, nhs.uk. I'll be back with another health and wellbeing programme very soon here on HRB.

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2: From the Sky News Centre at midday, Andy Burnham's promise to lay out a new path for Britain after winning the Makerfield by-election.
3: We have an opportunity to turn the tide, to make the country feel like it's working again, to make people see that politics can make a positive difference, to make people feel hope again.
2: He's also called for changes to the education system and an end to trickle-down economics. The now former Greater Manchester mayor secured more votes than every other party combined, including Reform. But its deputy leader, Richard Tice, isn't impressed with Labour's results.
4: You know, this is a safe Labour seat that's been Labour for 100 years, so he's held on to that. At the local elections, the message was vote Reform to get Starmer out. Here, what people did was vote Burnham to guarantee to get Starmer out.
2: The victory means Mr. Burnham can now bring a leadership challenge against Sir Keir Starmer. The Prime Minister's offered his congratulations, but told reporters he would stand in a contest should one be triggered. Meanwhile, First Minister John Swinney says he's very disappointed his party's lost Aberdeen South. The Tories won it. That's their first by-election gain in Scotland since 1967. Elsewhere, a man arrested after a three-year-old was allegedly thrown into a crocodile enclosure at a Cambridge zoo has been released because he's not fit to be interviewed. The 30-year-old from Norfolk's been bailed. Jeremy Clarkson's co-star Caleb Cooper says his boss is in good spirits despite his prostate cancer diagnosis. The presenter shared the news in the fifth series of Clarkson's Farm. Researchers warn bending forwards too much at work in early pregnancy could lead to a higher risk of miscarriage. A study in Denmark suggests just over 1 in 10 ended this way. And UK retail sales have bounced back thanks to the recent hot weather. Official figures show the amount bought increased by 1.2% in May. That's the latest.
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0: With Elliot Moyle.

That's Eddie Grant there with I Don't Want to Dance. It plays here on HRB on your Friday. It's Elliot here with you. It's 6 minutes past 12. I'm with you for an hour, taking you through until 1 o'clock. Make sure you stick with me. Loads of great tunes lined up to play for you. We're going to continue those right now with this from George Benson with No One Emotion.

0: That's Duran Duran and Wild Boys. It's HRB Hospital Radio Basingstoke. It's Elliot here with you. Launch date of the Basingstoke Festival today, then. It's on over the next 3 weekends. We'll give you all the details on that over the course of the festival, as we are the official broadcast partner for the Basingstoke Festival. I'll give you a little rundown of what's going to be happening this evening and over this weekend a little bit later on during the show, so make sure you stay tuned for that. You can also find out all the information on their website as well as basingstokefestival.co.uk.
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0: If you like a little sax, join me, Vernon Pierce, for Smooth Jazz, a programme of laid-back, relaxing soul and jazz music by artists like Grover Washington and Bill Withers, Lionel Richie and Luther Vandross, with the occasional track by timeless jazz singers like Ella Fitzgerald and Sarah Vaughan. That's Smooth Jazz, here on Hospital Radio Basingstoke.
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0: That's the Beatles there with Let It Be. Plays here on HRB. It's Elliot here with you. Right, just heading up for 12:30 now on your Friday lunch break. We're going to check your local news and weather very shortly. But first, time for this, it's Paul Pennington for you with your Word on Health.
1: 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On air and online 52 weeks of the year. Taking you behind the healthcare headlines, this is Word on Health. Attention Deficit Hyperactivity Disorder, or ADHD as it's otherwise termed, was first recognised as a valid condition in the UK in the year 2000. Most cases of ADHD are diagnosed when children are under 12 years of age, but sometimes it's detected later in childhood and in some instances not until adulthood. It's a condition that's not been helped by myths and misinformation over the years. Research in 2021 found that ADHD stigma and myths are pervasive, affect self-perception, and may also deter people from seeking treatment or cause them to feel guilt and shame when they do. Dr. Val Harpin is a consultant neurodevelopmental paediatrician in Sheffield.
2: Gradually we are getting the message over that this is something that is a real problem and that it can be helped. It's a developmental difficulty that involves a cluster of problems with inattention or poor concentration, fidgetiness and overactivity, and with being impulsive, not being able to stop themselves doing things. It is very frequently a genetic problem. It is influenced by the environment on top of the genetics. It has to occur in a much more significant way than you would expect for a child of that sex, of that age, and of that learning level. It has to have happened over a long time, and it has to be present in more than one situation. So it can't just be at home or just be at school. It happens 24 hours a day.
1: How prevalent is ADHD?
2: Between 3 and 5% of school-aged children, and it's more common in boys than in girls.
1: Is it something that children can grow out of?
2: A lot of children and young people do grow out of it. It is a developmental issue. It's not what people would call just a behaviour problem. Half of children who have severe ADHD will still have some problems when they're adults.
1: We hear reports of the growing number of adults being diagnosed with ADHD, and we'll have more details on the wordonhealth.com website. Your specialist area is neurodevelopmental paediatrics, so for this report, let's keep our focus on young people. What is the approach with regards to the treatment of ADHD in children?
2: With younger children, it's very important that we look at behavioural management, helping the family understand ADHD, working out ways of helping this child manage their behaviour. In older children, we would also look at behavioural management first, and then depending on severity and the response to other things, then we think about medication. We would also think about extra support in school, parent groups, all sorts of additional support involving many professionals and agencies. It is difficult, though, to get enough resources for families, so we can't offer everything everywhere, and that's a problem.
1: My grateful thanks to Dr. Val Harpin. For more information on ADHD and links through to organisations that provide help and support, log on to our website, www.wordonhealth.com. 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
0: Thanks for that, Paul. The Word on Health will be back this afternoon in the afternoon mix. And you can catch him the same time again tomorrow. No, not tomorrow, because it's Friday today. You can catch him the same time on Monday, on Monday's lunch break with Paul Turner. He'll be here from 12 until 1. Right, we're going to get your local news and weather after this from ELO with Roll Over Beethoven.

0: bit of ELO there playing here on HRB. It's Elliot with you through till one. The time now, 12:30. Let's check out your local news and weather.
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2: Okay, so in your local news today, campaigners, families and young people walked through the town at Basingstoke on Saturday calling for action on climate change and the protection of local green spaces. Members of Basingstoke's two leading environmental campaigning groups took to the streets to call for greater action to tackle the climate and ecological crisis. The event, organised by the Greener Basingstoke Network, aimed to highlight how global environmental issues are being felt locally, from pressures on green areas to the future facing younger generations. More than 60 participants from Greener Basingstoke and Natural Basingstoke gathered at Basingstoke Railway Station before walking through the town centre towards the War Memorial Park. A high-end Basingstoke engineering firm, whose parts have helped win Formula One world titles, has reassured staff and customers it is still trading after a restructuring of its UK arm led to an administration filing. Capricorn Automotive Limited, based at Units B and C of the Lutyens Industrial Centre on Bilton Road, appointed joint administrators on May the 29th. The company is the UK arm of German technology group Capricorn, which has supplied high-precision components and lightweight structures for motorsport, automotive and aerospace projects. However, the business says its UK operation has been reorganised and now continues under a new name rather than shutting down. In a statement, the company said that the business is still operational and the UK operation was simply restructured and renamed to Capricorn Applied Technology in order to focus on aerospace and related advanced technology projects. Finally, care workers, teams and providers are being honoured for improving the lives of those they support. Nominations are now open for the Hampshire Care Awards 2026, which recognise excellence in adult social care across Hampshire, Southampton and Portsmouth. The awards highlight those who support older people, adults with learning disabilities and individuals with mental health needs. The awards are open to CQC registered adult social care providers who are members of the Hampshire Care Association. Nominations can be made by people receiving care, their families, colleagues and care workers until the closing date of Wednesday, July 15th.
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0: This afternoon then, sunny with a gentle breeze, highs of 26 degrees. Overnight tonight, partly cloudy with a gentle breeze, lows of 15 degrees. Saturday will be light cloud with a gentle breeze, highs of 25 degrees. And Sunday, sunny intervals with a gentle breeze and highs of 29 degrees.
4: Yeah. Hey, it's Serena Carpenter.
3: This is HRB. All your favourites. The HRB Lunch Break.
1: With Elliot Moyle.

0: That's Neo there with Miss Independent, plays here on HRB. It's Elliot here with you. Another chance for you to have a request played with us this evening as well. John Perkins going to be here live in the studio from 6 through until 8 p.m. If you'd like to get a request in with him in advance, you can do so right now via the website. Just go to hrbasingstoke.co.uk. Right, time to find out then what's going on with the Basingstoke Festival.
1: This is HRB at the Basingstoke Festival.
0: So it all kicks off today then. It's 5:30 this afternoon. The parade to kick off the festival, that's at 5:30 p.m. It starts in Church Street in the town centre, runs through to Festival Place Amphitheatre by Wetherspoons. And then after the parade's finished, there's going to be a performance by from the Disorder of Knights from the Tit for Tat Circus. They're going to be there from 6:30 p.m. They've also got other show-ins as well on Saturday and Sunday this weekend as well. And then everything else kicks off from tomorrow, Saturday. There's going to be all sorts of different stuff. You've got an outside theatre from the Hyde that is going to be 10:30, 1:15 and 4:30 at Eastrop Park. You've also got Dare to Dream by Sarah Thomas Lane. She's going to be on London Street from 10:30 and from 2 p.m. on Saturday as well. And you've also got Mr. Wilson's Second Liners. They're going to be here, the reenactors. They're going to be on Saturday, 11 and 12:30 in London Street through to Cross Street. So, like I say, plenty going on. You can find the full programme on the website as well. It's basingstokefestival.co.uk.
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0: So yeah, plenty's going on the next few weekends here at Basingstoke with the Basingstoke Festival. 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All the details are at basingstokefestival.co.uk. Right, we're going back to the tunes next.
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to lie, a fantasy we create about people and places as we'd like them to be. But you know what truth is? It's that little baby you're holding, and it's that man you fought with this morning, the same one you're going to make love with tonight.

That's Charlene there with I've Never Been to Me. You're listening to HRB Then Hospital Radio Basingstoke on your Friday. It's Elliot here with you. Almost it from me on your lunch break. I'm taking you through till 1 o'clock. There's lots to stick around for this afternoon though, so make sure you stay with us. You've got Dave Marley back from 3 o'clock this afternoon with another classic chart rundown. We've got some 21st century hits for you from 4 o'clock. Scott Rawlings, DJ Scotty here with the Feel Good Friday tea time from 5 o'clock. And then of course our request show with John Perkin. He's going to be live in the studio 6 until 8 p.m. playing your requests. If you'd like to get your request on in advance, you can do so right now via the website. Go to hrbasingstoke.co.uk and click request a song. Right, this is the last tune from me then. A bit of Sophie Ellis-Bextor and The Feeling.

0: Sophia Lespexter and the feeling there with While You're Still Young. You're listening to HRB. It's Elliot here. That's it from me then on your Friday lunch. Thank you very much for your company the last hour. I'll be back with you as usual next week, Thursday and Friday lunch breaks from 12. So I'll catch you then. Have a great rest of your day and a great weekend as well. Right, up next then is the HRB afternoon mix. That's after your news headlines for 1 o'clock. We'll get those next.
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5: This is Gary Jackson inviting you to join me for Dark Side of the Moon, the classic progressive rock show on this station. With the intro quiz, the sloppy bit in the middle, plus music from artists like Deep Purple, Yes, and Pink Floyd, we'll be taking a look back to the days when vinyl albums sold by the truckload, along with the occasional guest like Rick Wakeman.
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5: That's The Dark Side of the Moon with Gary Jackson.
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7: From the Sky News Centre at 1, some breaking news. A woman's been sentenced to 12 years in prison for killing her 5-year-old stepdaughter by scalding her in a hot bath nearly 50 years ago. Andrea Bernard's death was treated as an accident in South London in 1978. Her brother went to police in 2022 with a new account of what Janice Nix had done. Andy Burnham says he'll lay out a new path for Britain following his Makerfield by-election win. The former Greater Manchester mayor's promised to bring people back together.
8: We need an economy that works for everybody, not a few in far-off places from here, but an economy that works for people right here. We do need to bring down water bills, energy bills, rail fares.
7: He's held a celebration rally at Ashton Town FC. Mr. Burnham's been congratulated by the Prime Minister despite the victory, paving the way for a challenge to his leadership. Sir Keir Starmer insists he'd stand if a contest to take his job is sorted. Meanwhile, the Conservatives have claimed their first by-election gain in Scotland since 1967.
9: The people of Aberdeen have spoken loud and clear. We stopped the SNP and we sent Labour the message that the destruction of the North Sea oil and gas industry must stop now.
7: Tory MSP Douglas Lumsden took advantage of a collapse in the SNP vote in Aberdeen South. The Scottish National Party did hold on to Arbroath and Broughty Ferry. A 30-year-old man arrested on suspicion of attempted murder after a boy ended up in a zoo's crocodile enclosure has been declared not fit for interview. The 3-year-old's critically injured. Buying and selling a home in England and Wales is becoming faster and less complicated. It's part of a shake-up of the housing system. And the London Marathon will be held across 2 days next year. It's as a one-off for 2027. That's the latest.
1: Around the hospital, online at hrbasingstoke.co.uk and across Basingstoke on DAB. Local news and information. 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

0: Hi, I'm Gareth Davis, I'm one of the emergency medicine consultants. I think it's important at home to have a well-stocked first aid kit. Simple things we can have in our first aid kit are some items that we have here. So, for example, plasters or some simple dressings. So, for example, if you cut yourself with a knife, you can put some direct pressure on it and then you can put a plaster on it, and that might avoid coming to the emergency department. So, for example, simple bandages which you can get over the counter, which you can wrap it up, a simple dressing like this, or some gloves as well. And also, if you want to clean the wound, you can get some normal saline, which you can also get over the counter to give it a nice clean. And simple injuries, like, for example, if you hurt your elbow, if you fall over, a simple sling might be a good idea.
1: This is HRB.
2: You're with Ryland Lee, one of the volunteers for Hampshire and Isle of Wight Air Ambulance. And essentially, what we do is to bring pre-hospital critical care to patients. So we have on board at any one time a pilot, a critical care paramedic, specially trained, and a critical care doctor, who will be A&E specialist from Southampton, Winchester, and Basingstoke. And essentially, the idea is to get to a patient within the so-called golden hour. So we are only called out for severe traumas. We have people sitting in the 999 centres who listen in to calls, who will make a judgment call on whether the air ambulance needs to be called out. Our strap line, I think, says it all. It's sort of ordinary people, our medical staff, providing extraordinary care, supported by you, the generous public of Hampshire.
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4: During our open day shows on the 6th of June, we ran a weekend prize draw for all patients who had a request during our live shows on that day. The winner was Steve, who had been a patient on C4, number 20 in the draw. But when we went up to deliver the prize, Steve wasn't there. We've left a message, but we haven't been able to contact Steve since. 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So that's Steve, who was a patient on C4 on Saturday the 6th of June. You have a prize waiting to be collected. 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
2: 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To get a greater understanding of what's meant by advanced therapies, I spoke with Jacqueline Barry, the Chief Clinical Officer of the Cell and Gene Therapy Catapult.
3: It's an umbrella term, I suppose. It would cover things that other people would call cell and gene therapies. Cell therapies, you're taking usually someone's own cells and you're manipulating them in such a way that they can be expanded or they can cause some sort of regeneration within the person. Gene therapies are a class of medicines where you take a gene of specific interest. There might be a gene missing in somebody's whole genetic makeup and you manipulate that gene back into the genetic makeup, and then the disease that was caused by the missing gene is reversed essentially. Likewise, if there's a gene that's causing problems, you can remove that gene. So there's a number of different ways that you can use gene therapies, but they're really quite transformative, you know, with the potential to cure, because you're actually reversing a damaged genetic profile.
2: Give me some idea of the landscape of where we are with advanced therapies in development.
3: There's more than 1,000 products in clinical trial globally, and the approval by the regulators and by the commissioners is accelerating. We're seeing approximately 10 to 20 products in the next year or two that are due to be released for use within the NHS. So we have to ensure that we have a system that can deliver the products to the patients.
2: Which disease areas show the most promise in being tackled by advanced therapies?
3: The most products that have been trialled and released for routine use are what we call CAR-Ts. And these have been primarily focused on blood cancers, and the next generation of these products is coming. CAR-Ts are also being used in trial to look at autoimmune diseases, and those certainly are the ones that are coming next. The other group of products are the gene therapies, and these have been to treat mainly rare genetic disorders, quite often in children, things like Strumpfellus, what we would call the boy in the bubble disease, is what a lot of people know it as. But there's a lot of these rare genetic disorders where there's treatment becoming available month after month. What we're also seeing is the development of these type of products for much more prevalent diseases. There was a recent approval of a product that is for the treatment of sickle cell or thalassemia. You know, so we're moving into a more prevalent disease cohort. And also, much further down the line, this cell therapy product's been developed for type 1 diabetes, for instance.
2: It's recognised that the UK leads the way in terms of researching advanced therapies. How will this new funding be spent?
3: This new funding is a continuation of funding we've already had. So the previous 6 years has been funded for this Advanced Therapy Treatment Centre network of hospitals and trusts across the whole of the UK who are working together to look at the barriers to the adoption of these therapies. It's so important because these truly are transformative, potentially curative, but they are really quite different from a normal pharmaceutical. They're quite difficult for the NHS to adopt. So they're working together to look at procedures and policies for the adoption of these therapies into the NHS. We're going to look at how do we increase the knowledge of the staff in the NHS, so, you know, training and education, examine how we can make the UK more attractive for clinical trials, to make it slicker and leaner so that patients get access to these therapies earlier. We're going to look at what we can do with NHS data to look at whether the products are efficacious, but also to help us identify patients who receive these therapies. And we'll also look at logistics for how we can move these products about in as efficient a way as possible within the NHS.
2: My grateful thanks to Jacqueline Barry, Chief Clinical Officer of the Cell and Gene Therapy Catapult. To find out more, visit our website, wordonhealth.com. 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

0: With Talking Health, I'm Jessica Harding. Obesity is one of the UK's most pressing health challenges. As the NHS faces increasing pressure, it is evident a new holistic approach is needed. Here to discuss this is NHS doctor and longevity medicine specialist, Dr. Alice Thomas. Alice, what does the research show?
1: At Apex Medical, we have seen that there's this disarray between patient satisfaction of what's going on in the NHS and their healthcare. So we did some research, and we're mainly looking around longevity and healthcare and obesity. And we found that actually 64% of the population at the moment are obese or overweight, which is really, really concerning. And something that we really passionately feel we need to look into and help with a bit further.
0: What are some of the challenges in tackling the obesity crisis?
1: I think, first of all, the NHS is thought to be quite reactive rather than proactive when it comes to this approach. About 53% of people we found weren't comfortable talking to their GP about, you know, health just in general and their general longevity and general lifestyle changes that they could make. One size doesn't fit all. And it's very, very hard to know what the right health advice is. But I think it goes back to education. And if we can sort out the education of the general population, as well as medical doctors, giving people tools that they can use in order to put things into practice, I think that is where we need to start. So at Apex Medical, you know, we're dedicated to using evidence-based approach, medicine techniques that we can use to help people.
0: What are some methods to help people lose weight?
1: So I think that's where we come in at Apex Medical, using the evidence-based approach to target things. But it has to start with our lifestyle, whether it be good habits with our eating, exercise, sleep, stress management. This is the foundation of a healthy lifestyle, and these are the changes that we need to make. And I always say changes don't have to be huge. You know, little things can come in, because the point is we want these things to stick and become part of a lifestyle. Prioritizing sleep is key. When we talk about diet, there's a lot nowadays about intermittent fasting, which is very popular and very beneficial, not only for weight loss, but in a whole benefit of longevity factors, such as helping with mood, anti-dementia, anti-cardiovascular risk factors. And with the diet, also alongside that comes a very high protein, low carbohydrate diet, trying to avoid processed foods and sugar as much as possible. If exercise was a drug, we would all be on it. It's absolutely so good for us to exercise, not only for our mental health, but also for our bodies, our longevity and weight loss. And then third, stress management is something that is so important.
0: For more information, visit www.apexmedicalacademy.co.uk. Thank you, Dr. Thomas. With Talking Health, I'm Jessica Harding.
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1: Yep, it's another Word Whiz as we test your grey matter. Coming up, we've got a whole load of random words. And once you've heard them all, we'll set you the task of recalling 10 of those words on a theme. If you're all set, let's hear those words. Liverpool Street. Euston. Westminster. 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Essex. Company. Victoria. King's Cross. Gloucestershire. Harrow on the Hill. Sussex. Pack. Flock. Marylebone. Wembley Park. Plague. Cumbria. Rutland. Bed. Somerset. Heard. Middlesex. Embankment. Kent. Parliament. Finchley Road. So there's our random words. And the theme today? We're searching for 10 animal groups. That's 10 groups of animals. So wind the old brain back. Can you recall those 10 items? We'll give you a bit of thinking time, and then we'll give you the answers shortly.
0: Word Whiz.

Unfortunately, Day at Milestones Museum takes place on Saturday the 27th of June, and in the 3 days leading up to that date, from 9 a.m. till 6 p.m, the Armed Forces Day celebration at Milestones Museum will be a large-scale community event designed to honour the service of regulars, reserves, veterans and cadet forces from the wider Basingstoke area. Milestones provides a historic, immersive backdrop that reflects Britain's wartime heritage and offers an ideal setting to bring military, organisations and the local community together. The event will showcase a strong mix of heritage, modern service representation, education, music, military culture and family engagement, encouraging visitors to meet members of the Armed Forces community in an informal and welcoming environment. In addition, working with Hampshire Hospitals NHS Foundation Trust, there will be internal events for service users and staff, which will include tea and coffee mornings across Basingstoke, Winchester and Andover, open to staff, patients and volunteers.

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0: to go.
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0: With Talking Life, I'm Jessica Harding. In response to Britain's health crisis, Dr. Claire Mosley is continuing the work of her late husband, Dr. Michael Mosley, alongside the Fast 800 to promote a healthier nation. Their science-backed programme offers a sustainable solution for improving public health. Joining me to discuss this is Dr. Claire Mosley and members of the Fast 800, Sue and Nigel. Dr. Mosley, how did Dr. Michael Mosley's work change the public's approach to diet wellness?
1: Starting from when he discovered he had type 2 diabetes himself, and at the time it was always assumed that you went straight on medication and you stayed on medication. But he wanted to lose weight and not have to take medication. So he lost 10 kilos in 8 weeks. And his blood sugars came right down and he went into remission. And it was seen to be some anomaly at the time. But increasingly, the evidence came out to show that by weight loss, many people can put their diabetes into remission.
0: What are the key benefits participants can expect from following the Fast 800 programme?
1: They get support to lose weight. In doing that, they also get access to fantastic programmes so that they can eat the right sort of foods, plenty of protein, plenty of fibre, and that makes a huge difference. And that helps them on their weight loss journey. But there are so many other benefits too, in terms of improving heart health, reducing blood pressure, better skin, better mood, and often those are the benefits that they are really not expecting.
0: Sue and Nigel, what were your experiences of the Fast 800 programme?
2: My husband went to the doctors and was recommended to look at the programme 5 years ago. We gave it a go together, and the benefits we had were big weight loss between us, 8 stone altogether, and other health benefits such as, in Nigel's case, his blood pressure dropped, better sleep, better ability to exercise. We found we could walk further, which helped, and just better mood, feeling better.
3: We went on the diet plan. No, it's not a diet plan, it's a change of lifestyle. And I used to suffer quite a lot with acid reflux. That disappeared. I had gout. That disappeared. The biggest lifestyle change was cutting out all the sugary things and also carbohydrate. But we were so surprised that, you know, the flexibility of being able to eat things.
0: Dr. Mosley, where can we go for more information?
1: Fast800.com. And we've also got a sale going on, 30%.
0: Thank you all. With Talking Life, I'm Jessica Harding.

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2: This is Jade on Ward C3. 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

0: from our studios at Basingstoke and North Hampshire Hospital, online, around the hospital, and across Basingstoke on DAB. 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
1: From the Sky News Centre at 2, Andy Burnham's promised a new path for Britain as he returns to Westminster by winning a by-election in Greater Manchester. The new Labour MP could now trigger a leadership challenge, which Keir Starmer insists he'd fight. Meanwhile, Tory leader Kemi Badenoch says a win in the Aberdeen South by-election shows her party's working to regain trust.
2: The people of Aberdeen put their trust and their faith in Conservatives. We know that 2 years ago we had our worst defeat ever. But the party is changing under my leadership. We are going in a new direction.
1: She also claims a message has been sent about the need to drill our own oil in the North Sea. The Conservatives took the seat from the SNP, who held on to Arbroath and Broughty Ferry. Elsewhere, a stepmother's been jailed for 12 years for killing a 5-year-old girl by scalding her in a hot bathtub as punishment nearly half a century ago. 67-year-old Janice Nix was sentenced for the manslaughter of Andrea Bernard in South London in 1978. Her death was treated as an accident until her older brother Desmond went to police in 2022 with a new account.
3: Janice said to me, "Say it was an accident." She told me to say that we were in the garden. If anyone asked, say we were in the garden and Andrea fell in the bath, and she promised that she wouldn't hit me anymore or beat me anymore. And that's what I did.
1: It's understood a 3-year-old was attacked by at least one crocodile when he ended up in a zoo enclosure in Cambridgeshire. A man's been deemed not fit for interview, having been arrested on suspicion of attempted murder. Two men have been sentenced to a combined 9 years for plotting a series of arson attacks on properties linked to the Prime Minister. A court heard they were orchestrated by an anonymous Russian-speaking handler. And former England goalkeeper Mary Earps is returning to the Women's Super League. She signed a 2-year deal with the London City Lionesses. Earps, who's now 33, joined a team who finished sixth last season. That's the latest one.
0: Around the hospital, online at hrbasingstoke.co.uk and across Basingstoke on DAB. Local news and information. 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

0: Talking Money, this is Etley Davies. Nearly half of Brits believe young people's struggles in buying a house stems from their penchant for luxuries like takeaway coffees, according to a study by King's College London. As a nation of coffee lovers, how much do we really spend on the beverage? Research by Finder established the average price of coffee stands at £3.47, a figure that unsurprisingly rises to £3.70 in London. Taking a look at the UK's most popular coffee shop, Costa, we can see that the price of an Americano is set at £3.80, higher than the national average. The rising trend of specialty coffees, such as iced oat milk lattes and matchas, will certainly set you back an extra pound or two. Then we must turn to those tempting toppings and extras, those syrups, extra shots, creams and marshmallows, which will have customers leaving spending more than they realise. We could of course make a much cheaper cup of instant coffee at home, rather than buy it. But if you want to enjoy a latte or cappuccino, you'll need to invest in either a bean or pod machine, then the ongoing cost of said beans or pods. Coffee shops also serve a purpose that homebrew would not provide, the social aspect. Coffee shops serve as a much needed third space for community connections. Many people view their daily run as a social run, to meet with friends or colleagues. These places provide vibrant workspaces, attracting professionals and students. Does this add to the cost? Can we justify the extra expense in terms of reciprocated social value? It's also worth noting that coffee culture itself has become a lifestyle choice for many, from collecting loyalty points to sharing aesthetically pleasing latte art on social media. The humble coffee has evolved into a symbol of modern living. For some, the daily visit to a cafe isn't just about the drink, but about taking a moment for themselves in a busy day, enjoying the atmosphere and indulging in a small but meaningful treat. Additionally, the amount you frequent a coffee shop will determine how much the cost can add up to. Nescafe suggests that 80% of UK coffee shop goers go at least once a week, with 16% of those surveyed going on a daily basis. It is tricky to determine the exact amount we as Brits spend on coffee, but the average property price in the UK is over a quarter of a million. So, let's say you find a house for £250,000. You'd need a minimum deposit of 5%, which works out to about £12,000. Buying a first home can be a big challenge, but there are ways to do it. And no, your flat white is not the reason you can't afford a house. With Talking Money, this is Etley Davies.
1: With Talking Tech, I'm Josh Emsbright. New data shows a 39% rise in the number of parents seeking a grammar school place for their child. This growing demand has intensified competition for places and could leave many students from low-income families behind. That's why Atom Learning is attempting to level the playing field and is offering its 11-plus exam resources to eligible pupils completely for free. Joining me now to discuss this is Anna Masterson, Chief Learning Officer from Atom Learning. Anna, tell us about what your data shows.
2: So our data shows that there's been a 39% increase in parents targeting grammar schools. If we break down our data, about half of those parents are applying to grammar schools only. What that does is that increases the amount of competition for those grammar school places. That means that if you're from a disadvantaged background, you are in that competition with children who maybe have more means to prepare for those 11 plus exams than you. It's no secret that lots of tuition and coaching often goes into preparing for selective school exams, and tuition costs range from anywhere between £30 to £75 an hour for a tutor. Now that's just not within the means of so many families in the UK.
1: So at Atom Learning, what have you done to combat this?
2: In January this year, we wanted to extend our reach, and so we started working directly with grammar schools. We're now working directly with about 50% of the grammar schools across the country. And when we talk to those grammar school heads, they're really passionate about widening access. And so they are working with us to make sure that families from disadvantaged backgrounds, any family eligible for pupil premium, can access all of Atom Learning for free. We are a real mix of educators and technologists. 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That's kind of the education side of it. The technology side of it is where it gets really exciting, because if you think questions you can get in a workbook, videos a tutor could talk you through instruction, the technology works in a way where as a child answers a question, they get instant feedback and their work is instantly marked, so they get that feedback loop of how they're doing.
1: To sign up or to find out more, go to atomlearning.com. With Talking Tech, I'm Josh Holmes-Bright.
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5: 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So join me soon here on Hospital Radio Basingstoke for The Sound of Country.
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4: 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The bus stops are opposite the Diagnostic and Treatment Centre. 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

Did you know that daylight helps regulate your circadian rhythms? Physical, mental, and behavioural changes that follow a 24-hour cycle. And these natural processes respond primarily to light and dark, and affect most living things, including animals, plants, and even microbes. In turn, these circadian rhythms improve our sleep.

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2: Okay, so in your local news today, campaigners, families and young people walked through the town at Basingstoke on Saturday calling for action on climate change and the protection of local green spaces. Members of Basingstoke's two leading environmental campaigning groups took to the streets to call for greater action to tackle the climate and ecological crisis. The event, organised by the Greener Basingstoke Network, aimed to highlight how global environmental issues are being felt locally, from pressures on green areas to the future facing younger generations. More than 60 participants from Greener Basingstoke and Natural Basingstoke gathered at Basingstoke Railway Station before walking through the town centre towards the War Memorial Park. A high-end Basingstoke engineering firm, whose parts have helped win Formula One world titles, has reassured staff and customers it is still trading after a restructuring of its UK arm led to an administration filing. Capricorn Automotive Limited, based at Units B and C of the Lutyens Industrial Centre on Bilton Road, appointed joint administrators on May the 29th. The company is the UK arm of German technology group Capricorn, which has supplied high-precision components and lightweight structures for motorsport, automotive and aerospace projects. However, the business says its UK operation has been reorganised and now continues under a new name rather than shutting down. In a statement, the company said that the business is still operational and the UK operation was simply restructured and renamed to Capricorn Applied Technology in order to focus on aerospace and related advanced technology projects. Finally, care workers, teams and providers are being honoured for improving the lives of those they support. Nominations are now open for the Hampshire Care Awards 2026, which recognise excellence in adult social care across Hampshire, Southampton and Portsmouth. The awards highlight those who support older people, adults with learning disabilities and individuals with mental health needs. The awards are open to CQC registered adult social care providers who are members of the Hampshire Care Association. Nominations can be made by people receiving care, their families, colleagues and care workers until the closing date of Wednesday, July 15th.

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4: Hello there, and welcome along to a bite-sized edition of the A to Z of Pop. Now, it's a collection of three relaxing, easy-listening songs, one where the title starts with our chosen letter, one whose artist name begins with that letter, and one where both the title and the artist start with that letter. This time around, I'm taking an A to Z look at the letter M, so please do stay with me here on the A to Z of Pop. And to get us off and running, a number 7 hit on the UK charts from 1992. This will be Lionel Richie from the LP Back to Front and My Destiny.

didn't sound very back to front to me. That sounded like Lionel Richie and My Destiny from 1992 here on your favourite station. We're looking today at the letter M. Now, here's a tune that you don't hear that often on the wireless. It comes from 1970, Canadian singer-songwriter Joni Mitchell. And she wrote this particular tune on her first trip to Hawaii. So it says here in the Book of Knowledge, throwing back the curtain, saw these beautiful green mountains in the distance, then looked down to find there was a big parking lot as far as the eye could see. No doubt had a few big yellow taxis on it as well.

0: do like that bit at the end there. Yeah. Joni Mitchell from 1970 and her Big Yellow Taxi. And there we are. That almost concludes our all-too-brief look at the letter M for this time around.
1: Today's edition of the A to Z of Pop was produced and presented by Richard Smith. 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
0: So please join me again soon for more from the files of the A to Z of Pop. Now, I've had a tune beginning with M, My Destiny, Lionel Richie. We've had an artist beginning with M, Joni Mitchell, Big Yellow Taxi. Now, here's a song by an artist that all begins with M. From the album Volume 2, 1990, A Brand New Decade. Soul to Soul featuring Kim Mazzell. See, it begins with M. And a song called Missing You. Thanks for your company. I'll see you later. Take care. Ta-ra.

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2: This is John Perkin, and I'll be here very soon to play your requests in Music on Demand. 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
5: This is HRB at the Basingstoke.

Why do birds tend to sing so early in the morning? Well, there are a couple of hypotheses. The songs we hear are typically coming from male birds looking to attract a mate. The early hours of the day tend to be more dry and cool, and this is thought to help birdsong travel as far as possible. Another theory is that male birds are trying to prove their strength and vigour, displayed by their ability to sing loudly before the day has even started. Maybe they even skipped breakfast. The real answer to why probably lies somewhere in between these two theories. However, the how and the why are not nearly as important as what is going on right outside our windows each morning. The morning chorus is a beautiful symphony of song occurring each day, and I encourage you all to wake up and embrace the melody. I swear.

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And also on the show are all the usual features like the sophisticated song spot and of course lots more great music. 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

0: From our studios at Basingstoke and North Hampshire Hospital, online, around the hospital, and across Basingstoke on DAB, this is HRB.
1: From the Sky News Centre at 3, Andy Burnham's promising to make life affordable and deliver a new path for Britain as he returns to Westminster ahead of a rumoured Labour leadership challenge. Sir Keir Starmer says he'd fight any that are triggered. The now former Greater Manchester Mayor secured more than half the vote in yesterday's by-election in Makerfield. Voters have had their say.
2: All we want and are hopeful for is that our community now hasn't just been used.
3: I am actually probably one of the few Keir Starmer supporters as well, so I was in a right dilemma.
4: Personally, I would rather see Andy Burnham waited out till the next general election and then go for the leadership.
1: The Tories and SNP each won by-elections in Scotland. A US official says a ceasefire has been agreed between Israel and Hezbollah. Continuing attacks have held up today's peace talks between the US and Iran. A stepmother who killed 5-year-old Andrea Bernard by scalding her in a hot bathtub in South London in 1978 has been jailed for 12 years. It was treated as an accident until the victim's older brother gave police a new account in 2022. It's understood at least one crocodile attacked a 3-year-old boy in an enclosure at a zoo in Cambridgeshire. The toddler's in hospital. Two men have been sentenced to a combined 9 years for plotting arson attacks on properties linked to the Prime Minister. A court heard a car and two houses were set alight by Roman Lavrinovich. He was acting on the instructions of an anonymous online user called EL Money. Here's Mr. Justice Garnham.
5: You were to EL a useful idiot, a fool who could be manipulated to EL's advantage.
1: Stanislav Karpiec, who supported his friend, was also jailed. And New Zealand are 57 for 2 in their second innings in the second test at the Oval and lead by 157 on day 3. Earlier, England were bowled out for 291. That's the latest. I'm Cam.
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0: So welcome along to another classic chart rundown with me, Dave Marley, where today we concentrate on the chart of June 1971. You just heard at this week's number 20, down from last week's 15, Ringo Starr and It Don't Come Easy. It was a brand new entry at this week's 19 for Saccharin and Sugar Sugar, and it was down 6 from last week's number 12 to this week's 18 for Waldo de los Rios and Mozart Symphony number 40. It's down 3 spaces from last week's 14 to this week's
1: number 17
0: for Perry Como.

0: And so it's down three from last week's 14 to this week's 17. Perry Como and I Think of You. And it's a brand new entry at this week's
1: number 16
0: for Middle of the Road.

0: brand new entry at this week's number 16 for Middle of the Road and Chubby Chubby Cheap Cheap. And it's another brand new entry at this week's
1: number 15
0: for John Congus.

0: brand new entry at this week's number 15 for John Congus, and he's going to step on you again. And it's down from last week's number 10 to this week's
1: number 14 for East

0: It's down four from last week's number 10 to this week's 14 for East of Eden and Jigger Jag as we continue the chart countdown for June 1971. It drops four spaces from last week's number 9 to this week's
1: number 13
0: for Elvis Presley.
2: I

0: So it's a fall of four spaces from last week's number 9 to this week's 13, Elvis Presley and Rags to Riches. And it's up 7 from last week's 19 to this week's
1: number 12
0: for Peter Noone.

0: climb of seven spaces from last week's 19 to this week's number 12, Peter Noone and Oh You Pretty Things. And it's down from last week's seven to this week's
1: number 11
0: for McGuinness Flint.

0: one slice down from last week's 7 to this week's 11. McGuinness Flint and Morton Barley Blues as we step inside the top 10 of June 1971. It's down 5 from last week's number 5 to this week's
1: number 10
0: for the Rolling Stones.

0: So the Rolling Stones dropped down 5 spaces from last week's number 5 to this week's number 10, and Brown Sugar, and it's up from last week's 16 to this week's
1: number 9
0: for Blue Mink.

0: And so Blue Mink climbed 7 spaces from last week's 16 to this week's number 9 with Bannerman, and it's up from last week's 11 to this week's
1: number 8
0: for Tammy Lynn.

0: So it climbs three spaces from last week's 11 to this week's number 8, Tammy Lynn, and I'm Gonna Run Away From You. And it's up from last week's 13 to this week's
1: number 7
0: for Mungo Jerry.

0: So it climbed six spaces from last week's 13 to this week's number 7, Mungo Jerry and Lady Rose. And it's down 2 from last week's number 4 to this week's
1: number 6
0: for free.

0: So Free dropped down two spaces from last week's number four to this week's number six with my brother Jake as we continue the chart countdown for June 1971. It's down two spaces from last week's number three to this week's
1: number five
0: for the Elgins.

0: A fall of two spaces from last week's number three to this week's five. The Elgins and Heaven Must Have Sent You. And it's up two from last week's number six to this week's
1: number four
0: for Neil Diamond.

the sun shines most of the time, and the feeling is laid back. Palm trees grow and rents are low.

0: And so Neil Diamond climbs two spaces from last week's six to this week's number four with I Am, I Said, as we step inside the top three of June 1971. It's down one space from last week's number two to this week's
1: number three
0: for Ardeen Taylor.

0: fall of one space from last week's number two to this week's number three are Dean Taylor and Indiana Wants Me, and it's up six from last week's number eight to this week's
1: number two
0: for Tony Christie.

Somebody must die. And so Tony Christie climbs six spaces from last week's number 8 to this week's number 2 with I Did What I Did for Maria. And we're moments away from finding out what was number 1 in June 1971. Before we do, let's recap on the top 10. It was down 5 from last week's number 5 to this week's number 10, The Rolling Stones and Brown Sugar. Up 7 from 16 to this week's 9, Blue Mink and Bannerman. Up from last week's 11 to this week's number 8, Tammy Lynn and I'm Gonna Run Away From You. Up from 13 to this week's 7, Mungo Jerry and Lady Rose. Down 2 from last week's 4 to this week's number 6, It's Free and My Brother Jake. Down 2 from last week's 3 to this week's 5, The Elgins and Heaven Must Have Sent You. Up 2 from last week's 6 to this week's 4, Neil Diamond, I Am I Said. Inside the top 3, it's down from last week's number 2 to this week's number 3, Ardeen Taylor and Indiana Wants Me. And it's up 6 from last week's number 8 to this week's number 2 for Tony Christie and I Did What I Did for Maria. The track that was number 1 in June 1971. Britain's number 1. It's Dawn and Knock Three Times. I'll see you next time.

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5: From the Sky News Centre at 4, almost 100 Labour MPs are now calling on Sir Keir Starmer to stand down, as we're told Andy Burnham wants to become Prime Minister in early September. He's won the Makerfield by-election to secure a return to Westminster. But the Prime Minister says he'd fight any challenge for his job, with ex-Health Secretary Wes Streeting eyeing it up too. Labour MP Luke Charters has this message for the PM.
6: He needs to wake up, smell the coffee. This was a huge alarm clock moment for Starmer. I think he's got to understand that this was a message, not just about the fantastic constituency MP they've got here in Makerfield, but people here knew that they were part of something bigger.
5: A US official says Israel and Hezbollah have agreed to a ceasefire. It's not the first time that's happened in Lebanon. Our Middle East correspondent Adam Parsons says previous versions haven't lasted very long.
7: There was already a ceasefire that had been around for a couple of months that both sides had violated on an almost daily basis. There was then the deal struck by the United States and Iran, not signed by either Hezbollah or Israel, that mandated an end to conflict in Lebanon.
5: It comes hours after Israel attacked parts of southern Lebanon. A woman's been jailed nearly 50 years after scalding her 5-year-old stepdaughter in a hot bath as a punishment. Janice Nix, who's 67, has been told she'll spend 12 years behind bars. It's understood a toddler hurt at a zoo in Cambridgeshire was attacked by a crocodile. A man arrested wasn't deemed fit to interview. Businesses are being urged to relax dress codes, give staff free water and offer flexible working patterns to help cope with the heat. It could top 30 degrees Celsius again over the next few days. And New Zealand are starting to dominate England at tee on day 3 of the second test. The tourists are 94 for 2 in the second innings at the Oval, leading by 194. That's the latest.
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4: Speaking to Sean, who is a member of the dementia team here at Basingstoke Hospital.
5: I guess the main point is that most of the time our patients generally don't come in because of the dementia itself. People living with dementia obviously get the same kind of ailments as everybody else, and the problem is the dementia will compound those issues. So we're essentially here to support them through that journey and hopefully kind of level that balance, make sure they get the support and the care that they need.
4: On top of the beds, there's like a little sunflower logo. Perhaps you just explain a little bit more about that for us?
5: The sunflower just denotes that somebody has a diagnosis of dementia. So it's not something that people may necessarily want to sort of be sort of everybody to know about, but they do need, again, that extra level of care. So it's just a way of allowing the staff on the wards to know that person has a diagnosis, and that whilst everyone should certainly have a person-centred approach given to them, that it's really, really important that we try and stress that and give them the time and the knowledge of our expertise that we're able to do.
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0: Around the hospital, online at hrbasingstoke.co.uk and across Basingstoke on DAB. 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
1: From the Sky News Centre at 5, it's understood Andy Burnham wants to be Prime Minister in September, but the man currently in the job insists he won't quit. Sir Keir Starmer's promising to fight any leadership challenge after the former Greater Manchester Mayor became an MP by winning the Makerfield by-election.
2: The word Makerfield in the future must be known as a byword for the change that came to British politics. This is the moment. We've been on a path for 40 years that simply hasn't worked.
1: Wes Streeting also wants to be Labour leader. Our political editor Beth Rigby expects MPs will make the PM's weekend difficult.
3: They're going to put the squeeze on him. They're going to make it really uncomfortable. They're going to make it clear to him that many MPs want him to go. Maybe they build up a list of dozens and dozens of MPs. Maybe some in the Cabinet move.
1: But the Tories and SNP each won by-elections in Scotland. Elsewhere, a US official says a ceasefire between Israel and Hezbollah is now in effect. Earlier, Lebanon's health ministry reported 47 people had been killed in Israeli strikes. A stepmum's been jailed for 12 years for the manslaughter of a 5-year-old girl in a hot bath in South London almost 50 years ago. Andrea Bernard's brother says he was threatened to keep quiet. Three prisoners have been given whole life orders for murdering a child killer behind bars. Inmate Kyle Bevan was stabbed to death in West Yorkshire last year. It's understood a 3-year-old boy was attacked by at least one crocodile after ending up in an enclosure at a zoo in Cambridgeshire. He's in a critical but stable condition. It's reported the zoo's owner's wife jumped in to save the toddler. Reptile expert Chris Newman says he's been in touch.
4: Gracie's a remarkable lady. She's incredibly brave, but she's okay. And obviously her intervention would have made a huge difference, I'm sure.
1: And a pub chain's asking for a £5 per person deposit to reserve a table for England and Scotland World Cup games. Green King says it wants to create the best atmosphere. That's the latest.
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You are listening to Hospital Radio Basingstoke with me, DJ Scotty. It's Friday afternoon. It's a lovely hot day. Kicked off the tunes with a bit of Sly and the Family Stone and listen to the music. And let's carry on with the tunes now. This is none other than the mighty Boney M. And this is called Sunny. I don't think they're talking about the weather here, but it's perfect for today anyway. Enjoy. This is DJ Scotty.

0: Sabrina there with Boys and Summertime Love. You're listening to DJ Scotty Hospital Radio Basingstoke, here till 6 o'clock tonight, the official start to your weekend. John Perkin coming up after me. He's got some great tunes lined up, but so have I. I've got some amazing tunes lined up for the next 45 minutes or so for this lovely sunny evening in sunny Basingstoke on HRB.
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0: Al Hudson and the partners there with Happy Feet. Once again, you're listening to DJ Scotty, Tea Time here on HRB, the official start to your weekend. I also do a show on a Monday evening, 8 till 10pm, the official start to your week. But yeah, it's definitely the weekend, and I think it's going to be a hot one. What are you up to? Do get in touch via the website hrbasingstoke.co.uk. We'd love to hear from you. But for now, coming up to 5:30 means it's time for the local news and the weather.
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2: Okay, so in your local news today, campaigners, families and young people walked through the town at Basingstoke on Saturday calling for action on climate change and the protection of local green spaces. Members of Basingstoke's two leading environmental campaigning groups took to the streets to call for greater action to tackle the climate and ecological crisis. The event, organised by the Greener Basingstoke Network, aimed to highlight how global environmental issues are being felt locally, from pressures on green areas to the future facing younger generations. More than 60 participants from Greener Basingstoke and Natural Basingstoke gathered at Basingstoke Railway Station before walking through the town centre towards the War Memorial Park. A high-end Basingstoke engineering firm, whose parts have helped win Formula One world titles, has reassured staff and customers it is still trading after a restructuring of its UK arm led to an administration filing. Capricorn Automotive Limited, based at Units B and C of the Lutyens Industrial Centre on Bilton Road, appointed joint administrators on May the 29th. The company is the UK arm of German technology group Capricorn, which has supplied high-precision components and lightweight structures for motorsport, automotive and aerospace projects. However, the business says its UK operation has been reorganised and now continues under a new name rather than shutting down. In a statement, the company said that the business is still operational and the UK operation was simply restructured and renamed to Capricorn Applied Technology in order to focus on aerospace and related advanced technology projects. Finally, care workers, teams and providers are being honoured for improving the lives of those they support. Nominations are now open for the Hampshire Care Awards 2026, which recognise excellence in adult social care across Hampshire, Southampton and Portsmouth. The awards highlight those who support older people, adults with learning disabilities and individuals with mental health needs. The awards are open to CQC registered adult social care providers who are members of the Hampshire Care Association. Nominations can be made by people receiving care, their families, colleagues and care workers until the closing date of Wednesday, July 15th.
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0: And the weather, Saturday, highs of 25 degrees but light clouds. Sunday though, very sunny, some light winds but highs of 30 degrees. Monday, sunny intervals, highs of 32 degrees, Tuesday 33 degrees, Wednesday 31 degrees. It's going to be hot.
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Jermaine Jackson there with Let's Get Serious on Hospital Radio Basingstoke. So yeah, that weather was interesting, wasn't it? Sunday, 30 degrees, Father's Day. That is going to be a hot one. But let's carry on with the tunes for this Friday evening. Let's have a bit of Real McCoy now. This is Another Night. Another Hot Night, by the looks of it.

0: So U2 Can Tutu is on Saturday the 27th of June, 12:45 and 4 p.m. on Cross Street in Basingstoke. Follow two ambitious characters determined to create the world's first juggling ballet in this tongue-in-cheek mashup of a classical ballet and remarkable juggling tricks. Colourful pointy shoes synchronised with hyper-coloured balls as Gandini juggling create mesmerising patterns and shapes that will delight audiences of all ages. That's 20 minutes long and that's on Saturday the 27th of June, 12:45 p.m. and 4 p.m. On Cross Street in Basingstoke.
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2: I'm here with Fahana from the pharmacy.
3: We want to let people know about how complicated the process of supplying medication to patients is because of the extensive clinical checks that are required. And just to sort of let people know that when they come into hospital, if they can bring their own medication in, that would be really helpful because it makes our job a lot easier. And when it comes to going home from hospital and being discharged, that there can sometimes be a delay in providing the discharge medications. And to just reassure patients and people, visitors, etc., to know that the reason why there is that delay is because we want to make sure that the medications are correct and we want to make sure that they're 100% safe. And so that's why we do take that extra time to build in the safety checks.
4: That Change for Life is all about the small changes we can make to help us live healthier lives. 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

Snap There with Rhythm Is a Dancer. You're listening to DJ Scotty Hospital Radio, Basingstoke. Very nearly time for John Perkin, but I think I'm going to try and squeeze in another song before then. Ah, yes, this reminds me of Smashy and Nicey. Bit of Bachman, Turner, Overdrive. You ain't seen nothing yet, mate. Let's hit it. My final song for this hour.

0: finishing off my hour with a Batman Turner and Overdrive. You ain't seen nothing yet. That's about all I've got time for. Coming up is the national and international news, and then the other side of the news, you're going to have John Perkin playing you some amazing tunes for the next couple of hours here on HRB.
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5: During our open day shows on the 6th of June, we ran a weekend prize draw for all patients who had a request during our live shows on that day. 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But when we went up to deliver the prize, Steve wasn't there. We've left a message, but we haven't been able to contact Steve since. But if you're listening, Steve, you have until the end of Sunday to claim your prize. 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There's a £25 gift voucher waiting for you here with HRB Towers to come and collect. So that's Steve, who was a patient on C4 on Saturday the 6th of June. You have a prize waiting to be collected. 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
4: HRB's weekend prize draw. The latest national and international news is next.
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0: from our studios at Basingstoke and North Hampshire Hospital, broadcasting across Basingstoke on DAB, this is HRB.
1: From the Sky News Centre at 6, Andy Burnham's allies say they want him to be in Downing Street by September, though the current occupant says he has no plans to quit. Nearly 100 Labour MPs now want a new leader. The former Greater Manchester mayor, who won yesterday's Makerfield by-election, is expected to put himself forward, as is Wes Streeting. But Sir Keir Starmer's promising to fight.
2: If there is a contest, just to be clear with you, then yes, I will run, I will stand, and I've said repeatedly, I'm not going to walk away from that.
1: Both the Conservatives and SNP won by-elections in Scotland. There are questions over whether the agreed ceasefire between Israel and Hezbollah will last. The previous one failed on a daily basis. A total of 30 people have now been sentenced for their involvement in riots in Cardiff sparked by the deaths of two teenagers. Kyrie Sullivan and Harvey Evans died in Ely in 2023 after their e-bike crashed minutes after being followed by a police van. A stepmother's been jailed for 12 years for killing a five-year-old girl by scalding her in a hot bathtub as punishment nearly half a century ago. 67-year-old Janice Nix was sentenced for the manslaughter of Andrea Bernard in South London in 1978. Her death was treated as an accident until her older brother Desmond went to police in 2022 with a new account.
3: Janice said to me, "Say it was an accident." She told me to say that we were in the garden. If anyone asked, say we were in the garden and Andrea fell in the bath, and she promised that she wouldn't hit me anymore or beat me anymore. And that's what I did.
1: It's understood a three-year-old boy was attacked by at least one crocodile after ending up in a zoo enclosure in Cambridgeshire. The child's in a critical but stable condition. And French tennis player Corentin Moutet has lost most of his prize money from Queen's after swearing seven times during a post-match interview. He's been given the maximum punishment for unsportsmanlike behaviour. That's the latest. I'm...
4: My choice is Van Morrison's Fabulous Night for a Moon Dance.
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6: With John Perkin.

Well, there we go. It opened Live Aid in July 1985, and it's opened my show today. The Mighty Status Quo, they're still rocking all over the world. Well, hello out there in HRB land. It's Friday again, and it's the 19th of June, the 170th day of the year, but it's just shy of the year's longest day, which is Sunday. That's going to be a hottie too. Let's have a look. It's going to be the HRB Basingstoke Festival coverage soon. What's happened today? Well, if you're in the amphitheatre in Basingstoke, you might see a little dragon going along, because it started at 5:30, about 6 o'clock. It should be in full swing. What have I got planned for you if you're listening here and can't get into Basingstoke? Well, I've got lots of stuff. Country Corner, 7 o'clock teaser, lots of other stuff. And thank you to Scotty. That was a great show, as per usual. I've got a lot to live up to now. Legend. I'm not certain about that one still. But more music. It's Nick Kershaw and The Riddle.

0: That's Nick. Nick with a K. Nick Kershaw from his album of the same name, The Riddle. Well, as this is a Music On Demand programme, if you want to hear that favourite song or make a dedication on HIV, this is what you do. 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Or on your smartphone, you could just WhatsApp us on 07400 43088 with your name and request. 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It'll be played as soon as physically possible. What have we got coming up next? I think it probably is...
1: Okay.
0: Yes, Dua Lipa.

0: 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So, on the other side of these important bits of information, there's absolutely a track from a group from Leeds, formed in 1977.
1: Condemned.
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This is Hospital Radio Basingstoke, your local health and wellbeing radio station, and it's JP's Musical Extravaganza. So apart from the Basingstoke Festival, which is all important as far as HRB is concerned, there is another local event that I'm quite interested in. It's the Winchfield Festival. It runs from the 19th to the 28th of June as well, and it's in Hook. There's lots of live music, including many tribute acts, including Chic, Elton John, a Queen, and many more. And that leads us quite nicely into the next track. Not one of those great tribute bands, but the real McCoy. Chic, Good Times.

Good times. And you have lots of good times if you go along to the Basingstoke Festival for the next 3 weeks. Lots of things happening, more of which later. But you're listening to the Friday Evening Musical Extravaganza, and it's rapidly approaching 6:30 and the HRB diary. But do you remember 1989 when Miss Saigon premiered in London? The Berlin Wall came down and Rod Stewart knocked himself out on stage. And this song was being played on all the best radio stations.

0: End of the line, Travelling Wilburys. I mean, we played that right to the very end. Travelling Wilburys, that was that super group, wasn't it? That was Roy Orbison, Jeff Lynne, George Harrison, Bob Dylan, and probably many more, but I can't remember them all. But Roy Orbison did pass away quite soon after that was being recorded. Okay, this is Hospital Radio Basingstoke on a Fab Friday. And coming up, it's Sweden's most successful musical group. But that's after today's HRB Diary.
1: The HRB Diary.
0: The HRB Diary, The Hyde. Date, Saturday the 20th, that's tomorrow. Time, 10:30, 1:15 and 4:30 at Eastrop Park. Step into The Hyde and see what might not always be visible. The Hyde is a live bird-watching experience held by artist Tilly Ingram. The Hyde gives us time to sit, appreciate and watch the spaces around us. Whilst looking for birds, we can also stop and think about how we look at nature and how we look at people. Accommodating 60 people per show, audience are provided with headphones, binoculars and an illustrated bird ID spotting sheet and are invited to experience the Hyde. Please note, equipment will be issued to the audience on a first-come, first-served basis. That's the Hyde at Eastrop Park on tomorrow, Saturday the 20th June, 10:30, 1:30 and 4:30pm.
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Well, I don't need to tell you who that was or what the song was, but I will. Ebba, thank you for the music, of course. And today it's June the 19th. And on the musical extravaganza, today is the birthday slot. So if it's your birthday today, you share it with these people. Wallace Simpson was born on this day in 1896, and she was a US divorcee whom King Edward VIII abdicated the throne for. Paula Abdul. She was born in 1962. The US singer, songwriter, dancer, choreographer, etc., etc. And she's a judge on the American Idol TV show. Boris Johnson, we've all heard of him, or we should have done. He was born in 1964. He was a former Prime Minister and former Mayor of London, the guy with that funny hair. And later in my show, we'll probably play a track from The Birthday Girl, but well, I'm going to squeeze this one in. That's the corniest link that all DJs do when it's a song by Squeeze, and this one's Call for Cats.

0: Cool for Cats. Doubt there's many cool cats around today. Well, perhaps not literally. Glenn Tilbrook, Claire Stifford song, Cool for Cats. Good stuff. What are we going to do now? Well, we haven't done one of these for a little while, but I thought, oh, goodbye to you two. We'll have one of these.
1: 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And now it's time for JP's Little Sissy's sophisticated song selection for this week.

0: music from Blancmange. Remember those wobbly things and those moulds you used to put Blancmange in? Probably still do. Living on the ceiling. Okay, I wonder if there's anyone gone to the Festival Place Amphitheatre today to watch the Parade of the Mythical Beasts. It's on at the Eastrock Park, and it's the Festival Place Amphitheatre. Sorry, get that right. The Festival Place Amphitheatre. And it's expected to finish at 7:30. So get over there, because something magical is stirring. There's lots of beasts in Festival Place Amphitheatre. OK, right, message to the head gardener at home. I haven't seen it, but this is the theme to the cricket.
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Let's book a tea in the MGs. Soul in mode. Or if you watch cricket, it's the theme to BBC's highlights. It's because we haven't got Sky, we haven't watched the whole thing. In fact, we were watching a tennis earlier. Haven't seen the result of the English bloke that's left in that either. This is Friday evening's musical extravaganza, and soon we'll be listening to the beat of Phil Collins' drum kit. However, protocol dictates we have this first.

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3: This is Alexander O'Neill, and you're listening to HRB.

How many of you were singing the groovy kind of love, like the Mindbenders did on the original? But that was Phil Collins' slightly slower version of Groovy Kind of Love. There he goes, off in the distance. OK, here's the Hook Horticultural Garden update from Sal, the head gardener. She's pleased with how much growing activities is going on our estate. Lots of flowers in full bloom, and she's been a busy little bee. Weeding, planting, tending seeds, buying more plants, but to sell at the Hook and Food and Produce Show in September. My contribution to the estate is I cut the grass. And we're into barbecue season. We'll be lighting the coals, of course, this weekend. Probably might need an umbrella. But no chance for an umbrella, probably a parasol, just to sit. Not, well, nowhere near the barbecue, of course. But listen to the weather forecast later, and we'll see how much that sun is going to shine. And this is Paul Young. He wants you to come back and stay. I don't want you to go away, actually.

0: Oh, tell him, Paul. Going to, is it? But that was Come Back and Stay. Paul Young from that brilliant album from 1983, No Parlay.
1: It's nearly time for the national and international news. So on JP's Friday Night Extravaganza, it's time for today's 7 o'clock teaser. Over to you, John.
0: Thank you very much. This week, taking us up to the news, is going to be the legendary Chris Rea with his seminal track, Road to Hell. And my 7 o'clock teaser question this week is, if you were to drive all around the Road to Hell, the M25, how many miles would you travel? Go on, have a guess. How many miles is it round the M25? A bit of a clue. It's more than 100, but less than 150. Answer after the news. Slow build-up, but a great track.

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2: This is Alison at Bishopswood Court. 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
4: 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Our aim is to offer individualised care based on a holistic assessment and to help motivate the delivery of care. We work with all aspects of prevention and management of acute and chronic wounds with a focus on these patients with hard to heal and complex wounds.
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5: 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That's what the people say.
0: 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On your smart speaker, online, and across Basingstoke on DAB. 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
6: From the Sky News Centre at 7 and breaking news, British Transport Police are responding to reports two trains have crashed near Bedford. Emergency services, including fire and rescue crews, are on the scene. Thameslink says all lines are blocked between Bedford and Luton. Nearly 100 Labour MPs now want the Prime Minister to resign, with Andy Burnham's win in the Makerfield by-election allowing him to go for the job. Sir Keir Starmer says he'll fight any leadership challenge. Labour MP Luke Charters has this message for the PM.
7: He needs to wake up, smell the coffee. This was a message, not just about the fantastic constituency MP they've got here in Makerfield, but people here knew that they were part of something bigger.
6: Meanwhile, Tory leader Kemi Badenoch celebrating a win in Aberdeen South.
8: We know that 2 years ago we had our worst defeat ever, but the party is changing under my leadership. We are going in a new direction.
6: The Conservatives took the seat from the SNP, who held on to Arbroath and Broughty Ferry. Elsewhere, a stepmother has been sentenced to 12 years in jail for scalding a five-year-old girl to death in a hot bath in 1978. Andrea Bernard's death was treated as an accident until her brother gave police a new account in 2022. Iran's foreign ministry says a ceasefire in Lebanon must hold before further peace talks with the US. Israel and Hezbollah agreed to pause fighting earlier. Scotland are one win away from making history at the World Cup. Victory against Morocco tonight would see the country reach the knockout stages of the tournament for the first time. The atmosphere's building in Boston. Robert Fushek runs a pub there.
9: We've had record-breaking days ever since they got here, which is exciting. I would say it's like controlled chaos. Everything's been super well. I mean, it seems like their main mission is to drink us completely out of beer.
6: And businesses are being urged to relax dress codes and offer staff free water ahead of more hot weather. It's as temperatures are expected to top 30 degrees Celsius again. That's the latest. I'm Cam Hall.
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0: You're listening to JP's Friday Evening Musical Extravaganza here on Hospital Radio Basingstoke. And kicking off hour two was the Grammy Award winning Best Rock Song of 1993, Soul Asylum's Runaway Train. Remember, before the news, I asked you, if you were to drive all round the road to hell, the M25, how many miles would you travel? With the clue, it's more than 100, but less than 150 miles. So if you're anywhere near 117 miles, you can call yourself a winner. It's 117 miles all the way around, and there's only four service stations.
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3: Fantastic.

There we go, another corker from Newmarket. I think Ellen's got her musical likes from her dad. Continue with the good work, daughter. But you remember earlier in the programme here on HRB, we played Moon River from the movie Breakfast at Tiffany's. Well, here's Deep Blue Something and another helping of Breakfast at Tiffany's.

0: Breakfast at Tiffany's. That's twice in one evening we've had Breakfast at Tiffany's. All I know about that film is Audrey Hepburn was in it, and that good song as well. This is Hospital Radio Basingstoke. I'm John Perkin, and still to come this evening is the Top of the Pops Randomizer, Country Corner, but all of that and more after these important words.
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0: JP's random Top of the Pops year selector is up and running. But which year will it select this week?
1: Yes, it's number one. It's Top of the Pops.
2: It's the year 1987.

Oh, just been dancing around the studio with that one. This week's Top of the Pops random selection here on HRB was Whitney's I Wanna Dance With Somebody, which was a UK number one on this day in 1987. Come, we had enough dancing, Whitney. That'll do. And it stayed at the top for only 2 weeks, but 25 weeks in the top 50. And it's one of my favourite songs ever. OK, time to move on.

0: go. That's the Marcells and Blue Moon. 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Let's move on.
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0: let's put that one up. That was Hall & Oates there. Rich Girl. Good song. Hall & Oates, I do like those. Very underrated, I think. Basingstoke Festival. Have you gone along yet? Because we're going to hear lots of it over the next three weekends. Because once again, this year, HRB is the official radio station of the Basingstoke Festival, covering all the performances and promoting all that's going on. And we're going to do that through all our shows.
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1: Tonight will become increasingly cloudy but very mild at 16 degrees centigrade. Saturday will start cloudy, sunshine will break through and very warm. Sunday will be largely dry, plenty of sunshine with a small chance of rain, but very hot, 30 degrees. And Monday and Tuesday will become very hot. In fact, there's an amber warning of extreme heat, 32 to 33 degrees.
2: Yeah. Hey, it's Serena Carpenter.
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1: Oh, my little sister, don't shed no tears.
0: Good song. Like that one. Okay, it's only a very short one. Let's have a look. It's 25 minutes till Tom's here. The delectable sounds of Tom Williams is here on HRB at 8 o'clock.
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0: And on John Perkins' Musical Extravaganza, it's time for this week's Country Corner.

That was the title. That was Luke Combs with a song from 2026, I Ain't No Cowboy. And that was our Country Corner song for this week. There's a couple of events that are being celebrated somewhere in the world. It's National Flip-Flop Day. 4,000 years ago, ancient Egyptians wore them. And I have several pairs of Aussie Gumbies at home. Staple summer wear for me. And also, it's World Sauntering Day. Slow from a march to a saunter. Enjoy your own time and relax. I've got my Gumbies on. I'm going to walk around the room sauntering while you listen to this. It's the birthday girl, Paula Abdul, and Straight Up.

0: birthday, Paula Abdul. That was her song from 1989, Straight Up. I'll tell you, we've got some real belters coming through after we've had some of this.
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0: Okay, Alice in Wonderland on Sunday the 21st of June 2026 at 11 a.m. and 2 p.m. The location, it's outside the Village Hall at Bishop's Green. Follow Alice down the rabbit hole to the magical world of Wonderland. Have tea with the Mad Hatter, smile with the Cheshire Cat, laugh with the Tweedles, but beware of the horrid Queen of Hearts. This fast-paced production from Pumpkin Pantos is jam-packed with colourful costumes, sensational musical numbers and side-splitting comedy. You'll be mad to miss it. It lasts for 1 hour on Sunday the 21st of June at the Village Hall in Bishop's Green, outside the Village Hall in Bishop's Green.
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3: This is Neil Ogden just gathering everyone together for the Sound of Sunday this weekend. 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
16: This is Mari from Bishopswood Court. Pick up your bedside phone and press the hospital radio button to have your favourite song played, and you could be a winner in the weekend prize draw this weekend.

There you go. Sound of Cher. All or Nothing. That was the third song of her reinvention. I think Believe was the first, Strong Enough was the second, and that was All or Nothing the third. All from the album Believe. Oh, she has finished. Okay, there's Scotland head coach, football now, guys. Scotland head coach Steve Clarke has praised the travelling fans who've been whamming Boston at the World Cup. His team played there again tonight, needing a draw from Morocco to effectively reach the knockout stage for the first time. The match after that is Brazil. Before that match, co-host USA will look to book their spot in the knockout rounds when they take on Australia in Seattle. Well, actually, that's probably going on now. Again, I haven't got a clue about that. Both sides, both sides won their opening games in Group D. Good stuff. What have we got next? Let's have a bit of Big Love, Fleetwood Mac.

Big love. Fleetwood Mac. They're off. That was Big Love. That's a pretty good song. And let me remind you again about that amber heat alert. So don't forget that factor 50 if you're off to the Basingstoke Festival or anywhere else, actually. And wear a hat, keep hydrated, but enjoy. OK, so when my show's done, the tantalising tones of Mr Tom Williams, as I said, will be taking control of the Friday evening HRB mix. And then at 10, it's the E-Movie Box with Paul Baker. 11, the HRB evening mix with the local news. And 12 o'clock sees the Chill Zone with Vernon Pierce. But I've only this one left to play. It's a bit from the Jazz Master, George Benson, Love Ballad.

For the last 2 hours, it's been me, John Perkin, on Hospital Radio Basics. So Tom's up next. He's after the national and international news. And all you kids out there, remember, it's Father's Day on Sunday. See ya.

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5: During our open day shows on the 6th of June, we ran a weekend prize draw for all patients who had a request during our live shows on that day. 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We've left a message, but we haven't been able to contact Steve since. 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So that's Steve, who was a patient on C4 on Saturday the 6th of June. 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
8: From the Sky News Centre at 8, two East Midlands Railway passenger trains have crashed south of Bedford. Footage shows the end of one Luton Airport Express carriage crumpled with clear damage to another. The East of England Ambulance Service has described it as a major incident with fire and rescue and hazardous response teams also on the scene. Police are asking relatives of those on board to stay away. Mohammed Yassin is Bedford's MP.
9: We heard there are some casualties, but we don't want people to speculate because it's early stage. I really hope that the numbers are low, and I'm really, really concerned about the safety of the people who are affected. So we can't speculate at the moment. We don't have much detail.
8: Sir Keir Starmer's facing calls from almost 100 of his MPs to quit and set out a timetable for it. The pressure on him has grown after Andy Burnham, widely seen as a leadership challenger, won the Makerfield by-election. A woman's been jailed for 12 years for scalding her 5-year-old stepdaughter in a hot bath in 1978. Andrea Bernard's brother eventually told police about his sister's death 4 years ago, having been threatened to keep quiet. Two men following orders from a Russian-speaking online account have been jailed for plotting arson attacks linked to Sir Keir Starmer. A car and two homes were targeted last year. Scotland play Morocco in Boston tonight, knowing a win will take them into the knockout stages of the World Cup. Steve Clark's side started the tournament with a 1-0 win against Haiti, while Morocco drew with Brazil. These supporters are confident.
10: Being ever the optimist and being typically Scottish, I'll go for a 1-1 draw.
11: Yeah, I'll go for a 1-1 draw. Maybe even Scotland sneaking it.
12: Well, hopefully we're going to win. That's why we're here. I mean, come on. You've got to be confident.
8: And England's cricketers are staring at a big defeat to New Zealand after a torrid day three of the second test. The tourist closed on 252 for three with a lead of 352 runs. That's the latest. I'm Cam.
4: From Tadley to Hook, Odiham to Oakley.
7: Around the hospital. 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And across Basingstoke on DAB.

Adam and the Ants to kick things off on what is going to be another fabulous installment of the Friday Evening Extravaganza. Big thank you to my Friday evening compadre, my confrere, the man of the last 2 hours. He's HRB's very own little pickle. I call him the Gherkin. He is the one, the only John Perkin has exited the building. And now it is my time to shine. Who am I? Tom Williams, of course. He's debonair. Devil May Care, a man on a mission with a sexy disposition, not a face for radio, but a face too pretty for TV, and the self-proclaimed sickest DJ, in a good way, of course, in all of hospital radio. Are you locked? Are you loaded? Are you ready to stand and deliver? I'm actually sat down, but I will deliver. That was the song, by the way, that just played for you. I don't know if I mentioned it or not. Adam and the Ants is their name. Or is the band behind that particular little number. But we are going to pull the trigger on the first song, or the second song rather, of the show. It's a goodie. It's Michael Jackson. It's Beat It.

0: It reached number one in the Billboard Hot 100 all the way back in, would you believe it, 1958. A View to Kill, starring Roger Moore and, of course, Christopher Walken, all the way back and when. Duran Duran behind that absolutely exceptional theme tune, and we have a lot, or so much more, exceptional songs on the way. Do not go anywhere. She's crazy like...
1: Hi, this is Vernon Pierce, inviting you to join me this Sunday evening at 8 o'clock for a special Father's Day edition of Topic Tunes, in which all the songs I'll be playing will have a particular reference to this special day. Songs from past decades with Father, Daddy or Papa in the title. So join me at 8 o'clock on Sunday evening and enjoy some songs on the theme of Father's Day.
2: When you come into hospital, it is important that planning for your return home starts early in your stay and that it is well planned. Your ward team will start to arrange your discharge from the day of your admission. This will ensure that you have a smooth transfer from hospital to home. To help with this process, we ask that you let your nurse know as early as possible of anything that may influence your ability to go home. It is important that we work with you to organise your discharge plan early in your stay so that you do not remain in this acute hospital longer than is absolutely necessary. This is important for you so that you can return to your home as quickly as possible, which has been shown to benefit your recovery. It is important for us so that we have beds available to be able to continue to provide acute hospital care for those who need it the most.
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0: So many miracles going on in this show, you'd think it'd be the coming of the next prophet. It's a miracle playing today on Hospital Radio, Basingstoke, sounding miraculous in its own right, and bringing a little bit of culture with the Culture Club there too. 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

That's The Sweets playing for their own hospital radio, Basingstoke, with a little bit of wig, wham, bam, a song which is bound to bring a smile on your face, which makes this next song very apropos indeed. Very apt. It's Steve Harley with Make Me Smile.

0: Living in a Box by the Sheffield band Living in a Box. That was their eponymous debut album, or single, playing for you there. Reached number 5 in the UK singles charts, no less, and was a top 20 hit in the Billboard Hot 100, that's the US chart. I heard about an old woman who lived in a shoe, so maybe they were inspired by her. I mean, she was probably the original. They might have downgraded. Is a shoe an upgrade or a downgrade from a cardboard box? On the one hand, shoe, assuming it's made of leather, is probably a little more waterproof, although there is a great big hole in the top of it. But that can be solved with a little bit of tarpaulin or sheeting or something, can't it? You can rope that down and have some sort of roof for the winter, probably necessary. Airs nicely in the summer, but then again, it is a shoe or an ex-shoe. Does a shoe stop being a shoe when someone starts to live in it? Does it then become a home? Probably. I think it sees it. As long as no one continues to wear it and it's not part-time shoe, part-time home, then I think it actually can. You can transition from a shoe into a home. Anything really is possible. But in terms of living in a cardboard box, risky business. They're bound to get wet in this country. Less rugged, certainly, as well. I mean, again, a well put together sturdy leather shoe, I can take a battering. A cardboard box, a well-aimed kick, and it's in a little bit of bother, particularly if it's been damp. The structural integrity will be there no more if it's wet. I mean, you could scratch it and make a hole. They haven't thought this through, the lads from Sheffield.
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Animal by Def Leppard playing for that on Hospital Radio, Basingstoke. A track to wake you up just before the end of the first half of this weekend, Friday evening extravaganza. The official start to your weekend, I might add. And I'm not surprised they're called Def Leppard. With enthusiasm and volume such as that, the Leppard is gonna, well, struggle to hear. Or maybe actually they have to play that at that volume because they've got a Def Leppard. Who knows? Anyway, that is our penultimate song. We've got just one to go this half of the Friday evening extravaganza, and it is a goodie. It's ABBA. This is Thank You for the Music. Don't fret, there's a whole hour still to go.

0: And thank you very much, ABBA, for that one. Thank you for that track indeed. Sounding fabulous on a Friday. Can't go wrong with a little bit of ABBA. And where has the time gone? I do not know. The hour has flown by and we've reached the halfway mark already. But don't worry, do not fear. We have a whole hour of mayhem to go. Fun and frivolity. Do not miss it. Stick around. We'll be back for the second half shortly.
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1: 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You married me the kid when you could be having fun with Billy Bird.
0: From our studios at Basingstoke and North Hampshire Hospital, online, around the hospital, and across Basingstoke on DAB, this is HRB.
2: From the Sky News Centre at 9, two trains have crashed south of Bedford, with the RMT union hearing reports of serious injuries among passengers and crew. Two East Midlands Railway services bound for London St Pancras are involved. It happened just after 5 o'clock this afternoon. It's understood a stationary train reporting a failure was hit from behind. Railway expert Tony Miles says it raises lots of questions.
3: The train should have been kept a safe distance apart. If one had come to a stop, then the one that was following it should have been kept a couple of signals behind it. So was there a reason why it was able to catch up with the train in front? Was there a problem with the signal system that didn't detect a train? Was there for some reason.
2: Aerial footage shows clear damage to at least two carriages and emergency services spread across a field. Police are asking friends and family of those on board not to travel to the scene. Local hospitals are asking only those with genuine emergencies to attend. Here's North Bedfordshire MP Richard Fuller.
4: You may have heard reports directly yourself about the local people also trying to help out by providing food and water and supplies to people who are stranded in these fields. So everyone's pulling together.
2: But the Transport Secretary says she's deeply concerned. In other news, Andy Burnham's allies are reportedly hoping to install him as Prime Minister by September, following his victory in yesterday's Makerfield by-election. It's increased pressure on Sir Keir Starmer. A woman starting a 12-year jail sentence after killing her 5-year-old stepdaughter by scalding her in a hot bath nearly 50 years ago. Andrea Bernard's death had been treated as an accident until her brother gave police new information in 2022. Scotland could reach the knockout stages of the World Cup for the first time tonight. That'll happen if they beat Morocco in Boston. Captain Andy Robertson's ready for the challenge.
5: If we can put in our best performance, then, you know, I believe that we can get what we want and hopefully be the ones that achieve the history.
2: And the USA are on track to secure their place in the next round. The co-hosts lead Australia 2-0. That's the latest. I'm Cam.
6: From Bramley to Brighton Hill, Buckskin to Overton.
0: Around the hospital, online at hrbasingstoke.co.uk and across Basingstoke on DAB.

getting hot and steamy at the start of the second half of this Friday evening extravaganza. Tina Turner there. The dreamy Tina Turner. Hot and steamy and dreamy with Steamy Windows playing for there on Hospital Radio Basingstoke. And we really are hotting things up the second half of this show. We're going to crank up the volume and the temperature here. We are going to start the weekend as we mean to continue through it and have enough momentum to propel us all the way through the week ahead. And that is through turning on the afterburners now. And that is how things are going to get hot. That is how we are warming it up. You're back with me, Tom Williams. Here's Flair. A raconteur extraordinaire with one hell of a derriere. And speaks out of it most of the time on a face for radio, but a face too pretty for TV. And the self-proclaimed sickest DJ in all of Hospital Radio. We've got the Eve of War coming up for you now. This is Jeff Wayne.

No one would have believed in the last years of the 19th century that human affairs were being watched from the timeless worlds of space. No one could have dreamed we were being scrutinized as someone with a microscope studies creatures that swarm, multiply, and drop the water. Few men even considered the possibility of life on other planets. And yet, across the gulf of space, minds immeasurably superior to ours regarded this Earth with envious eyes. And slowly and surely,

0: The Stranglers at their very best there, their full throttle, if you'll pardon the pun. With that particular number, they are operating at the very peak of Strange. A Strange Little Girl playing for you there on Hospital Radio, Basingstoke. A tip-top tune, reached number 7 back in 1982 in the UK singles charts. It's almost slightly suspicious, isn't it, the band called The Stranglers producing a song called The Strange Little Girl. It's a strange little song by a strangely named band. It is like a secret confession, but let's hope it's not. I'm sure it isn't. Although back in the 80s, easy to get away with stuff.
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0: Alice Cooper with School's Out for the summer. And I tell you what, it pretty much is, if it's not upon us already, it's right around the corner. And even the kids can let out, let their hair down and go and enjoy the beautiful summer sunshine that we are experiencing. And while we've got it, make the most of it, because it's not guaranteed. May was beautiful. June was a little... We are in June. But the beginning of June was a little bit ropey. But now, whew, blistering heat. Gotta love it, gotta enjoy it, gotta soak it up, but with the appropriate amount of sunscreen. I cannot emphasize that enough. You don't want to get burnt. The repercussions are not worth it. It might ruin the rest of your summer. Next up, we've got a little bit of The Special, aka This Is Too Much, Too Young, and you can have too much sun when you were too young. That's a message. That would be a good little link. We've only discovered it now, though. Here goes nothing.
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2: Okay, so in your local news today, campaigners, families and young people walked through the town at Basingstoke on Saturday calling for action on climate change and the protection of local green spaces. Members of Basingstoke's two leading environmental campaigning groups took to the streets to call for greater action to tackle the climate and ecological crisis. The event, organised by the Greener Basingstoke Network, aimed to highlight how global environmental issues are being felt locally, from pressures on green areas to the future facing younger generations. More than 60 participants from Greener Basingstoke and Natural Basingstoke gathered at Basingstoke Railway Station before walking through the town centre towards the War Memorial Park. A high-end Basingstoke engineering firm, whose parts have helped win Formula One world titles, has reassured staff and customers it is still trading after a restructuring of its UK arm led to an administration filing. Capricorn Automotive Limited, based at Units B and C of the Lutyens Industrial Centre on Bilton Road, appointed joint administrators on May the 29th. The company is the UK arm of German technology group Capricorn, which has supplied high-precision components and lightweight structures for motorsport, automotive and aerospace projects. However, the business says its UK operation has been reorganised and now continues under a new name rather than shutting down. In a statement, the company said that the business is still operational and the UK operation was simply restructured and renamed to Capricorn Applied Technology in order to focus on aerospace and related advanced technology projects. Finally, care workers, teams and providers are being honoured for improving the lives of those they support. Nominations are now open for the Hampshire Care Awards 2026, which recognise excellence in adult social care across Hampshire, Southampton and Portsmouth. The awards highlight those who support older people, adults with learning disabilities and individuals with mental health needs. The awards are open to CQC registered adult social care providers who are members of the Hampshire Care Association. Nominations can be made by people receiving care, their families, colleagues and care workers until the closing date of Wednesday, July 15th.
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Boyzone of Words, playing for there on Hospital Radio, Basingstoke, released all the way back in 1996, still sounding fabulous in modern 2026. 20 years, 30 years old. Blimey. Core blummin' blimey. Where has the time gone? Bruce Springsteen up next. This is Streets of Philadelphia.

0: An upbeat, happy, chirpy tune playing for there on Hospital Radio Basingstoke. It's All Right, which is a mentality you have to have as a supergrass, particularly in the prison field, where I believe that band would do no good at all. Because as we know, prison philosophy or mentality is snitches get stitches, and supergrass, being supergrasses, just will not fly. They got to stay on the straight and narrow, guys. Stay on the straight and narrow. That is my advice. You can't afford to start mingling with the prison folk. It won't end well.
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2: So the Basingstoke Festival kicks off this weekend. In fact, it's already underway. We've had the opening parade tonight, and everything starts at 10:30 tomorrow across the town centre. If you're coming tomorrow, be prepared for plenty of walking around in the heat. It's going to be warm tomorrow, so make sure you bring some water and something to cover up in the sunshine. Everything starts at 10:30 in the town centre tomorrow morning. We will see you there.
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America, they're the band with You Can Do Magic playing for there on Hospital Radio Basingstoke, and there is a sprinkling of magic. Well, it's not even a sprinkling, there is a whole great big lump. There's a magic competition going on in America right about now. The World Cup is standing loud and proud and tall, and it's casting its shadow, which is enveloping the entire globe, every nation across it that's competing. It's bringing people of across the world into one place where we can look into each other's eyes and realise just how similar we are to everyone. We experience the same emotions, the same feelings, the same ups, the same downs, and we're there to comfort each other throughout the entire process and also rejoice in the success of the wins of our nations. And that is beautiful. In summary, it is magic. It's also very, very hot there. Those hydration breaks have caused something of a controversy. But I find sometimes when I'm particularly tired, I don't want necessarily just a simple water, maybe some electrolytes, or better still, an orange juice. I love an orange juice. It goes down oh so well. And with that in mind, let's introduce our very last song. It's by Orange Juice. It's Rip It Up. That's the name of the song.

0: With the weather as such that it is, a long tall glass of orange juice really does not go amiss, and the song doesn't go half bad to end away a show either, does it? Rip It Up being the name of that tune, it really did finish us off oh so very nicely. That is all we've got time for this week, oh so sadly. I don't know where the time's gone, it's absolutely flown by. 2 hours feels like a click of the fingers, a drop in the ocean, and it is in the grand scheme of life, which is why my final message to you today is to go and grab the bull by its horns, grab the weekend by its coattails, and really hold on tight. Go and squeeze every single drop of juice you can out of it. Go and experience life to the full. Watch the football, have fun, revel in the sunshine, and have a jolly good weekend and week ahead. Until next time, I've been Tom Williams. This is Hospital Radio Basingstoke. Farewell and goodbye.
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6: Around the hospital, online at hrbasingstoke.co.uk and across Basingstoke on DAB. This is HRB.
7: From the Sky News Centre at 10, British Transport Police have confirmed one person has died and a number of people have been injured after two East Midlands railway trains crashed near Bedford. It's understood a stationary train was hit from behind while reporting a fault. Aerial footage shows damage to two carriages and people being treated on a field next to the tracks. Our correspondent Shaman Freeman-Powell is at the scene.
8: We've seen at least five fire and rescue trucks in this area in the last few moments, including lots of ambulance vehicles as well. We also know that air ambulance are among the resources which have been sent to this incident.
7: Local hospitals are urging people to only attend for genuine emergencies. Andy Burnham's allies reportedly want him to be Prime Minister in September, but the man currently in the job insists he won't quit. Sir Keir Starmer's promising to fight any leadership challenge after the former Greater Manchester Mayor became an MP by winning the Makerfield by-election. Voters there have had their say.
9: All we want and are hopeful for is that our community now hasn't just been used.
10: I am actually probably one of the few Keir Starmer supporters as well, so I was in a right dilemma.
11: Personally, I would rather see Andy Burnham waited out till the next general election and then go for the leadership.
7: It's understood a three-year-old boy was attacked by at least one crocodile after ending up in an enclosure at a zoo in Cambridgeshire. He remains in hospital. Scotland are in World Cup action in an hour. A win against Morocco in Boston will take them through to the knockout stages for the first time. Here's manager Steve Clark, who's expecting a challenge.
12: They can open a game, they can create 1v1s, they can beat you 1v1. So, yeah, for me, Morocco are the real deal.
7: And England's cricketers are at risk of a big defeat against New Zealand in the second test. The visitors finished day three on 252 for three with a lead of 352 runs. Henry Nicholls will resume tomorrow on 119. That's the latest. I'm Cam.
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1: If you found out we weren't alone, if someone showed you, proved it to you, would that frighten you?
2: Good morning, Kansas City. Let's take a look at today. Today is today's

0: People have a right to know the truth. It belongs to 7 billion people.
1: What is it?
0: You wouldn't believe me if I told you. So I'm gonna show you.
1: What are you gonna do?
0: Full disclosure to the whole world. All at once.
2: People keep wondering. Encountering the unknown.
3: They're coming! They're coming!
2: They are starved for the truth.
1: Do you think there could be others?
4: Why would he make such a vast universe? Yet save it only for us.
5: If you found out we weren't alone, if someone showed you, proved it to you, would that frighten you? This summer, the truth belongs to 8 billion people. We're apparently coming close to Disclosure Day, as Emily Blunt explains.
6: This film is such an original science fiction story about the idea of non-human life existing in other worlds and that we are not alone.
7: Good morning, Kansas City.
6: Margaret is suddenly imbued with these abilities she's never had before.
8: Daniel Kellner.
9: Who is this?
8: Do not go back to the house. I don't know who you are, but they're gonna kill you.
6: Her and Daniel, they are the beholders of this world-changing secret.
2: It's the two of you. It's always been just the two of you.
8: Whatever happens, don't you let go.
6: And so they are being chased down by the highest form of shadowy government who are trying to stop them from revealing this truth to the world.
8: This is it. They're here.
6: These new, extraordinary gifts that have been bestowed upon them challenge the characters' values and their beliefs about what's possible.
10: Three.
11: Now!
10: Two. One.
8: This is Disclosure Day.
5: Disclosure Day stars Emily Blunt, Josh O'Connor, and Colin Firth, and it's directed by Steven Spielberg. It's showing in cinemas across the country this week.

0: The next film is called The Fall of Sir Douglas Weatherford. Kenneth works as a tour guide, dressing up as the town's most notable historical figure, Sir Douglas Weatherford, who Kenneth proudly claims as his ancestor. When the village becomes the base of a big-budget fantasy TV show, his obsession with the show's lead actor fuels a tragic downward spiral. Here's how it looks.
1: Sir Douglas Weatherford played a central role in world history. I am actually a descendant of Sir Douglas. We actually share a birthday. And though I say so myself, I think I'm looking pretty good for a 282-year-old. Thus, it is the question of the age.
2: The town's keen to capitalise on the show's arrival.
3: Ember Fair!
1: All that fantasy, wizard, dragons. You are standing in history!
4: Oh, no.
5: You've got to stop all this silly old Sir Douglas posturing and lecturing. We all have to adapt. Blame the
4: world. I know it can be difficult. It can take us time to adjust to living on our own.
6: I'm fine. I promise you, I am absolutely fine.
7: I am still king of these lands.
6: I am still king of these lands.
8: I'm not an angry person, but what are the local people supposed to do?
6: I am still king of these lands.
5: Why don't you just play along and dress up as you've been asked?
6: I am still king.
1: It's all the history of this place. You can't just let that die.
6: I'm still king.
0: Starring the great Peter Mullen, who we saw recently in I Swear, The Fall of Sir Douglas Weatherford is showing in selected cinemas this week.
9: This is eMovie Box.
10: 300 years ago, it was written that a great hero would protect our world. The hero and his mighty companion would finally put aside their differences and finally work together to... is this the right scroll? The legend speaks of an all-powerful compass. But luckily, in the hands of our heroes, the compass will never be disturbed. And it'll never... disrupt time and space.
11: Look! The compass!
12: A cat?
11: It's here. Bring it to me! It will be mine!
10: We're doomed.

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0: 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E-Movie Box. 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
4: Welcome back. Up next, from New Line Cinema comes the latest high-stakes installment in the blockbuster video game franchise in all its brutal glory, Mortal Kombat 2. This time, the fan-favourite champions, now joined by Johnny Cage himself, are pitted against one another in the ultimate no-holds-barred gory battle to defeat the dark rule of the Shao Kahn that threatens the very existence of the Earthrealm and its defenders. Here's how it looks.
5: You want to know what makes a hero? It's not destiny. It's not something you're born with. It's searching for greatness.
6: Johnny Cage, you have been chosen for Mortal Kombat.
5: Then realizing you've had it in you this entire time.
7: Whoa! I really don't feel comfortable hitting a girl.
8: Don't worry. You won't.
7: Yo, send me back. I want to go back.
8: The rules of the tournament are simple. Our fates would not be settled by the size of our armies. They would be decided by combat.
5: I'm not some great warrior. I'm not some champion.
6: This is a war for the fate of your world.
9: Finish him!
7: Me?
9: Earth belongs to me.
10: We do not kneel!
5: Our only chance is to face this together.
9: Let's go, baby.
5: Johnny Cage, are a part of this now. It's showtime.
9: Get over here!
5: Johnny would definitely die.
4: Ideal for Mortal Kombat fans across the world. 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
2: Madison Square Garden.
3: Gary and Gene, congratulations. Come on, girls, you're gonna be late.
4: We still got it, baby.
5: Guess who's gonna be at this wedding?
6: Danny Wilson, the childhood friend of the groom's.
7: You guys sound great.
8: Rick, I want to show you something.
9: I mean, it's okay.
10: Jesus Christ.
8: I got to present my label with some new material.
11: We are here. We are drinking.
12: Let's write a boy band song right now.

0: you.
1: Yeah, I like that.
0: Cause every song I ever wrote in my life is about you.
2: So good.
3: The former boy band star back with his new single.
4: You don't recognize it?
5: Should I?
6: Great tune. Big hit.
4: I wrote it.
7: Are we gonna be rich?
6: Don't call my office again.
4: He's stolen your song, but you've no recording of it, and no one, including your own bandmates, has ever heard it.
0: It's about you.
5: Who is it about?
1: It's about you, of course.
5: We got robbed. What are you gonna do?
8: Time for a little payback.
9: Big time. What about me, Mabel? I can't just leave her here.
10: You're really killing the momentum.
11: What do you want, Rick?
12: The truth.
9: When will the violence be starting?
13: What violence?
12: You seemed real.
11: I am real.
12: Are you?

0: If there's one secret to happiness in my life, it's taking care of the kindest creatures on Earth.
1: Sheep. I want you to meet my flock.
2: When I wake up, well, I know I'm gonna be.
0: I keep them well fed, well groomed. And each day I read out loud to them mysteries, whodunits.
3: I know who the killer was.
0: I like to pretend that they follow along, but they're only sheep.
4: Ah! Why would he stop there?
5: He was just about to say who the killer was.
6: This is torture. It was the maid, right? When I
7: wake up. Wake up! Everybody, wake up!
8: We found George on the grass and he's not moving.
4: What?
6: Lily, tell us what to do.
8: Our shepherd was murdered. And we shall solve the crime.
9: George was visited by someone he knew well enough to offer a drink.
10: Not much of a story for you, I'm afraid.
11: Unless there's anything out of the ordinary.
9: The policeman is completely hopeless. Oh, we need to help him.
12: You think you're brave enough to leave home?
13: We're not scared.
8: What is that?
14: I think it's a rod.
8: But what is it made of?
14: Well, not grass, I can tell you that.
15: Are you coming?
13: For George?
8: For George.
16: Officer Derry, I am George Hardy's lawyer. He wrote a will.
9: In the nighttime stories, the people in the will are always the suspects.
17: That man had nothing.
16: Well, actually, there is $30 million.
9: And we have our motive.
16: We need to look for clues.
1: I am, after all, a sheep detective.
18: Who killed George? What are they hiding?
9: What if I can't solve it?
14: I've read you dozens of these stories. They follow very simple rules.
6: Look, a clue.
17: Every time something happens with this case...
10: That's my hat!
17: There they are.
1: A clue.
10: Thank you all.
16: Sheep can do things. In fact, we can do anything.
4: I want to bash it.
19: I want to bash it so bad. Oh.
10: Yeah! What's with them?
20: Guys, I may be inside a clue. Ow!
21: The film follows George Hardy, played by Hugh Jackman, a shepherd who loves his sheep and raises them only for their wool. Every night he reads aloud a murder mystery, pretending his sheep can understand, never suspecting that not only can they understand, but they argue for hours afterwards about who done it. When George is found dead under mysterious circumstances, the sheep realise at once that it was a murder and think they know everything about how to go about solving it. The local cop, Tim Derry, on the other hand, has never solved a serious crime in his life, so the sheep conclude they will have to solve it themselves, even if it means leaving their meadow for the first time and facing the fact that the human world isn't as simple as it appears in books. Let's take a deeper dive behind the scenes with the cast and crew of The Sheep Detectives.
0: If there's one secret to happiness, I propose it would be simply sheep.
6: Yeah, you're awake!
13: I've asked you a number of times not to do this.
14: I was 25 pages into The Sheep Detectives, and I texted my agent saying, I'm doing this.
9: This movie follows a flock of sheep and their devoted shepherd, George. Every night, he reads murder mysteries aloud to them.
3: I know who the killer was.
9: But then, our shepherd has been murdered, and we shall solve the crime.
22: I love stories about misfits who are trying to overcome odds, and The Sheep Detectives is exactly that.
23: He's their world, and when he's gone, of course they have to solve it.
9: Shall we?
24: This is a well-crafted, nicely executed murder mystery.
23: It's also unbelievably intelligent, sophisticated, and surprising.
4: What?
25: The greatest thing about this whole experience is the most extraordinarily brilliant cast.
9: See? Sheep can do things.
4: Yeah!
9: It's a movie where parents are laughing just as hard as their children. I mean, maybe even harder.
0: Do you know what humans call stupid people who can't think for themselves?
2: Ducks!
0: Sheep!
5: He's talking about you.
14: You're going to want to go with Summon because as funny and touching and a little off the wall, I would say it's magical.
7: I'll read the ending tomorrow.
4: Ah! Why would he stop there?
11: He was just about to say who the killer was.
21: It's a great little movie. It's called The Sheep Detectives, and it's now available to stream at home from all the usual outlets. And I wake

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4: Welcome back. Let's take you back to the 1970s. Set in 1977, back when sex was safe, pleasure was a business, and business was booming. Idealistic adult entertainment producer Jack Horner, played by Burt Reynolds, aspires to elevate his craft to an art form. Horner discovers Eddie Adams, played by Mark Wahlberg, a hot young talent working as a busboy in a nightclub, and welcomes him into the extended family of movie makers, misfits, and hangers-on that are always around. Adams' rise from nobody to a celebrity adult entertainer is meteoric, and soon the whole world seems to know his alter ego, Dirk Diggler. Now, when disco and drugs are in vogue, fashion is in flux, and the party never seems to stop. Adams' dreams of stardom are about to collide with cold, hard reality. Here's how it looks.
5: Everyone's given one special thing, right? Everyone's blessed with one special thing. I want you to know I plan on being a star. A big, bright, shining star.
6: Eddie Adams from Torrance.
5: Yep.
6: Jack Horner, filmmaker. I make you exotic pictures.
7: In 1977, a kid from nowhere.
8: Maybe think about your name.
5: My name, yeah.
8: Something a little pizzazz.
9: Dirk Diggler.
5: Good name.
10: I like your name a lot.
7: Had a dream of getting somewhere.
6: Jack Horner has found something special in newcomer Dirk Diggler.
5: So let me just pop in this 8-track, and you just give a listen and tell what you think, okay?
7: It was a time when disco was king.
11: These are the ones. These are great.
12: Yeah, those are really cool. Are they lizard?
11: No, they're Italian.
12: Do you like my shoes?
13: They're pretty cool.
7: Sex was safe.
13: Woo-hoo! Yeah.
7: Pleasure was a business.
12: Cut. Terrific! Nice work!
7: And business was booming.
14: And the award for best newcomer goes to Mr. Dirk Diggler!
12: Wow.
15: Goodbye, 1979. Hello, 1980.
16: Are you ready?
7: But in 1980...
17: Come on, you puppies!
7: The party was over.
18: You are fired!
12: What?
18: You're fired!
19: It's jealousy, it's deceitfulness, it's vindictiveness, but, I mean, God, what can you expect when you're on top?
20: Oh, wait. Love this part.
7: New Line Cinema presents a portrait of two decades in the life of a business, the days of a dreamer, and the nights in between.

Starring Mark Wahlberg, this tongue-in-cheek view of the adult entertainment industry certainly turned heads back in the day. It's now been remastered in 4K.

0: Our final offering for this week is something you can stream at home. Cape Fear. Inspired by the 1991 remake directed by Martin Scorsese and produced by Steven Spielberg, a storm is coming for happily married attorneys Anna, played by Amy Adams, and Tom Bowden, played by Patrick Wilson, when Max Cady, played by Javier Bardem, the notorious killer they are responsible for putting behind bars, is let out of prison and he wants revenge. Here's how it looks.
1: Let me ask you a question. What is your worst fear?
2: Max Cady was released from prison.
3: What does that have to do with us?
4: He's been locked up 17 years for a murder he didn't do.
5: You were his lawyer, right?

0: I had a good life once, too.
1: Are you afraid of me?
2: Why would I be afraid of you? Is there any way Max could know about what we did?
0: Speak of the devil.
3: We did what we thought was right.
0: He says hi.
4: Why does Max actually hate you?
2: Because he went to prison.
4: For a murder he didn't commit. Right?
2: I don't feel safe.
5: You know you're spiraling, right?
2: You believe Max more than your wife?
0: Front door. I see something eating at you. I never said a word about what happened.

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3: 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Songs from past decades with Father, Daddy or Papa in the title. So join me at 8 o'clock on Sunday evening and enjoy some songs on the theme of Father's Day.
4: Hello and welcome. My name is Sharon Seaton and I'm the Children's Community Epilepsy Nurse and I'm also a Children's Community Sister. So Virtual Appointments is an online platform that we at Hampshire Hospitals are currently using since the pandemic to offer children and their families their continued care and review of their condition. So the benefits are that the families do not have to come into the hospital, so it's more convenient to them and a time and place when they can attend their appointment. The children don't have to be taken out of school for any length of time, and it's obviously easier for them to attend so they don't have to drive in. So we're saving them time and energy and money coming onto the hospital site, and the children are very interactive. More so than sometimes when they come to clinic and they see us face to face, because coming into hospital can be scary.
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0: around the hospital, online at hrbasingstoke.co.uk and across Basingstoke on DAB. This is HRB.
1: From the Sky News Centre at 11, one person has died and almost 90 others have been injured after two trains collided south of Bedford shortly after 5 o'clock this evening. Emergency services have declared a major incident. The crash involved two East Midlands railway services, both heading towards London St Pancras. It's understood one train had stopped after reporting a fault when it was struck from behind by the other service. Tony Miles, who's a railway expert, says it's a rare occurrence.
2: Fortunately, it's one of those things that actually doesn't happen very frequently anymore in this country, but still, whenever it does happen, it's obviously a very nasty situation and a tragedy, as in this case.
1: The East of England Ambulance Service says 11 people have been critically injured, a further 22 have been seriously hurt, another 56 were treated for minor injuries. Passengers have described scenes of panic, with one saying it felt like being in a bomb explosion. Andy Burnham's allies are reportedly hoping to install him as Prime Minister by September following his victory in yesterday's Makerfield by-election. It's increased pressure on Sir Keir Starmer, who's vowed to see off any leadership challenge. It's understood a three-year-old boy was attacked by at least one crocodile after ending up in an enclosure at a zoo in Cambridgeshire. He remains in a critical but stable condition in hospital. Sport now, and a huge night is in store for Scotland at the World Cup. James Matthews reports.
3: It's a chance for Scotland to make history as they aim to reach the knockout stages of the tournament for the very first time. A win against Morocco here in Boston will see them progress. A draw will also leave them in a strong position. It's a tall order against a Moroccan side ranked sixth in the world against Scotland's 42. History beckons, but it won't be easy.
1: And the Met Office has issued an amber extreme heat warning for southern and eastern England and South Wales on Monday and Tuesday, with temperatures expected to reach 35 degrees. That's the latest. I'm Biz.
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0: 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It takes place on the second Monday of the month from 10:30 a.m. till noon and the fourth Thursday of the month from 2:30 p.m. till 4 p.m. at the Tadley Common Methodist Church in New Church Road in Tadley. 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
2: The latest local news with the Basingstoke Gazette, here on HRB in 15 minutes.
3: You're with Ryland Lee, one of the volunteers for Hampshire and Isle of Wight Air Ambulance. And essentially, what we do is to bring pre-hospital critical care to patients. So we have on board at any one time a pilot, a critical care paramedic, specially trained, and a critical care doctor, who will be A&E specialist from Southampton, Winchester, and Basingstoke. And essentially, the idea is to get to a patient within the so-called golden hour. So we are only called out for severe traumas. We have people sitting in the 999 centres who listen in to calls, who will make a judgment call on whether the air ambulance needs to be called out. Our strap line, I think, says it all. It's sort of ordinary people, our medical staff, providing extraordinary care, supported by you, the generous public of Hampshire.
4: Put the NHS to the test, the Friends and Family Test. It's a short questionnaire you can fill out whenever you get care or treatment from us. It's anonymous and open to everyone, with your answers going to the people making decisions about your local services. We need to know where things are going well and where they could be improved. So start putting us to the test by asking any of our staff how you can take part.
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2: The UK's Medicine and Healthcare Products Regulatory Agency, otherwise known as the MHRA, is calling for patient input as part of their multifaceted approach to ensure that healthcare products continue to meet the appropriate standards of safety, quality and efficacy. Phil Trigano is from the MRHA.
3: We work closely with healthcare professionals to encourage reporting from those groups. We also get significant value from patient reports because they're able to tell us about the real-life experiences that they've had from those medicinal products that they're telling us about.
2: Phil, the yellow card scheme is what you're looking for patients to help with. Talk me through it.
3: The yellow card scheme enables members of the public and healthcare professionals to report potential side effects to medicines or medical devices. That includes medicines, vaccines, and things like hearing aids or insulin pumps.
2: So how do we access the yellow card scheme reporting structure if we have something to tell you?
3: It's most easily accessed online or through our app. It's equally possible to report via phone, and we have a free phone telephone number. The reporting forms that we make available enable people to provide information about the side effect or adverse incident that they've experienced and the product that they believe may have caused a harm.
2: Who is that data shared with, and what does it enable you to do?
3: We don't share that data outside of the organisations which are conducting safety analysis. Our team of scientists, pharmacists and doctors analyse the reports to look for patterns of adverse events that have not previously been identified, or to identify where the level of reporting may have changed from what might have been expected from our previous knowledge. That then enables us to communicate and make changes to product information to ensure that patients are better informed and, if necessary, to restrict the use of a product to prevent future harms.
2: And we should also be letting our GPs and pharmacists know if we encounter any adverse reaction to medicines or devices.
3: It's really important that people do talk to their healthcare professional if they're concerned that they may have experienced an adverse reaction or an adverse event.
2: There are rigorous testing mechanisms through clinical trials before a product comes to market. Why aren't any problems identified before medicines or devices are made available to patients?
3: Those studies can only identify the more frequently occurring events. So it's really important that we monitor the products when they're in use in the general population to help us identify any rare events that cannot be detected in clinical trials. This also enables us to monitor products over their long-term use.
2: Give me an example of how the yellow card scheme has had a beneficial effect.
3: One example is emollient creams. What was happening was that people were applying these creams on a regular basis, and those creams were being transferred onto their clothes. And then when individuals were using those products and smoking afterwards, then there was a risk of fires that had been identified as a result of build-up of that product on their clothes. So not something that would have been identified within trials, but something that was nevertheless clearly an important public health risk.
2: Alongside adhering to the oral instructions we receive from the prescriber, it's important that we read the accompanying patient information we're provided with. In too many instances, this can be in tiny print and hard to read, or in terminology that isn't exactly patient-friendly.
3: We know that the small fonts on the standard information is a challenge for many people, and it is possible to request large font prints of those leaflets. There are also often braille versions available. We have been working closely with the public health system over recent years also to make more accessible information available to enable individuals to better understand the information that's provided within those leaflets.
2: My grateful thanks to Phil Trigano from the MHRA. To find out more and to access the latest edition of our podcast, visit our website, wordonhealth.com. 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

0: 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It's the evening mix. It's just heading up for 1:30 the hour. It's time to check out the local news headlines.
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2: Okay, so in your local news today, campaigners, families and young people walked through the town at Basingstoke on Saturday calling for action on climate change and the protection of local green spaces. Members of Basingstoke's two leading environmental campaigning groups took to the streets to call for greater action to tackle the climate and ecological crisis. The event, organised by the Greener Basingstoke Network, aimed to highlight how global environmental issues are being felt locally, from pressures on green areas to the future facing younger generations. More than 60 participants from Greener Basingstoke and Natural Basingstoke gathered at Basingstoke Railway Station before walking through the town centre towards the War Memorial Park. A high-end Basingstoke engineering firm, whose parts have helped win Formula One world titles, has reassured staff and customers it is still trading after a restructuring of its UK arm led to an administration filing. Capricorn Automotive Limited, based at Units B and C of the Lutyens Industrial Centre on Bilton Road, appointed joint administrators on May the 29th. The company is the UK arm of German technology group Capricorn, which has supplied high-precision components and lightweight structures for motorsport, automotive and aerospace projects. However, the business says its UK operation has been reorganised and now continues under a new name rather than shutting down. In a statement, the company said that the business is still operational and the UK operation was simply restructured and renamed to Capricorn Applied Technology in order to focus on aerospace and related advanced technology projects. Finally, care workers, teams and providers are being honoured for improving the lives of those they support. Nominations are now open for the Hampshire Care Awards 2026, which recognise excellence in adult social care across Hampshire, Southampton and Portsmouth. The awards highlight those who support older people, adults with learning disabilities and individuals with mental health needs. The awards are open to CQC registered adult social care providers who are members of the Hampshire Care Association. Nominations can be made by people receiving care, their families, colleagues and care workers until the closing date of Wednesday, July 15th.

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0: Do you help look after someone with a care need? Would you like to connect with other carers? If so, go along to the informal coffee mornings once a month, organised by the Princess Royal Trust. The group takes place on the last Thursday of the month, 11 a.m. till 1 p.m. at the Link in New Church Road in Tadley.
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4: Hi, this is Vernon Pierce, inviting you to join me this Sunday evening at 8 o'clock for a special Father's Day edition of Topic Tunes, in which all the songs I'll be playing will have a particular reference to this special day. Songs from past decades with Father, Daddy or Papa in the title. 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
5: When you come into hospital, it is important that planning for your return home starts early in your stay and that it is well planned. Your ward team will start to arrange your discharge from the day of your admission. This will ensure that you have a smooth transfer from hospital to home. To help with this process, we ask that you let your nurse know, as early as possible, of anything that may influence your ability to go home. It is important that we work with you to organise your discharge plan early in your stay, so that you do not remain in this acute hospital longer than is absolutely necessary. This is important for you so that you can return to your home as quickly as possible, which has been shown to benefit your recovery. It is important for us so that we have beds available to be able to continue to provide acute hospital care for those who need it the most.
6: 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Local news and information every day. This is HRB.

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0: HRP is interested to know what is going on in and around the Basingstoke area in the coming months. 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
1: During our open day shows on the 6th of June, we ran a weekend prize draw for all patients who had a request during our live shows on that day. The winner was Steve, who had been a patient on C4, number 20 in the draw. But when we went up to deliver the prize, Steve wasn't there. We've left a message, but we haven't been able to contact Steve since. But if you're listening, Steve, you have until the end of Sunday to claim your prize. 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There's a £25 gift voucher waiting for you here with HRB Towers to come and collect. So that's Steve, who was a patient on C4 on Saturday the 6th of June. You have a prize waiting to be collected. 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
5: From the Sky News Centre at midnight, a train driver has died and around 90 others have been injured after two trains collided in Bedfordshire last night. It happened shortly after 5 o'clock near Bedford South, involving two East Midlands railway services. One of the trains is understood to have been stationary when it was struck from behind. Transport Secretary Heidi Alexander says investigators are working to establish how the crash happened.
6: There were two trains that collided, an East Midlands railway service running from Nottingham to St Pancras and one running from Corby to St Pancras. It is too early to speculate, and that's why it's so important that the inspectors from the Rail Accident Investigation Branch were there very quickly.
5: The East of England Ambulance Service says 11 people suffered very serious injuries, with a further 22 badly hurt. More than 20 ambulances and 6 air ambulances were sent to the scene. Passengers described scenes of panic, with one comparing the impact to a bomb explosion and reporting people trapped with broken limbs. Andy Burnham's allies want him to be Prime Minister in September, but the man currently in the job insists he won't quit. Sir Keir Starmer's promising to fight any leadership challenge after the former Greater Manchester Mayor became an MP by winning the Makerfield by-election. It's understood a 3-year-old boy was attacked by at least one crocodile after ending up in an enclosure at a zoo in Cambridgeshire. He remains in hospital. Sport now, and Scotland suffered a disastrous start to their World Cup group game against Morocco. Joe Rawson's watching with fans in Boston.
7: Scotland 0, Morocco 1, the Tartan Army was silenced in the first 2 minutes at the Boston Stadium. Ismail Sabori with a rocket of a finish to put the African champions ahead. Steve Clark's side have been on the back foot for most of the half, holding on at times, but they have got to the break with it just being the one goal deficit. Scotland 0, Morocco 1.
5: That's the latest. I'm Daisy Stewart.
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More laid-back music, less chat, to help you unwind at the end of a busy day. So sit back and relax, and if you fall asleep during the programme, don't worry. 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

Well, we have another 10 minutes of tonight's Chill Zone to run, and if you still haven't fallen into that peaceful sleep, here's some more soft and gentle music that hopefully will enable you to drop off.

0: Right, this is Ben on Ward D5. 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
1: This is Gary Jackson inviting you to join me for Dark Side of the Moon, the classic progressive rock show on this station. With the intro quiz, the sloppy bit in the middle, plus music from artists like Deep Purple, Yes, and Pink Floyd, we'll be taking a look back to the days when vinyl albums sold by the truckload, along with the occasional guest like Rick Wakeman.
2: Well, I'd just come back from, say, Russia with the USSR then. I'd just come back. It was before the Berlin Wall came down. And to cut a long story short, I'd got arrested while I was over there basically for stealing a KGB uniform, really.
1: That's The Dark Side of the Moon with Gary Jackson.
3: If you see somebody showing any of the signs of a stroke, you don't have to think about it. 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
5: From our studios at Basingstoke and North Hampshire Hospital, online, around the hospital, and across Basingstoke on DAB, this is HRB.
6: From the Sky News Centre at 1, a train driver has died and around 90 people have been injured after two trains collided near Bedford last night. One of the services is understood to have been stationary when it was struck from behind. Passengers have described scenes of carnage, with one saying it felt like a bomb explosion, while others reported broken limbs and people crying out for help. Investigators are now working to establish exactly what went wrong. Rail expert Philip Hague says it's taken him completely by surprise.
7: Somewhat mystified as to how it's happened. We have on the railways here signalling systems that are designed to keep trains apart and prevent this sort of thing happening.
6: There's growing pressure on the Prime Minister to think about his position, with calls for him to spend the weekend reflecting. Sir Keir Starmer's promising to fight any leadership challenge after Andy Burnham's victory in the Makerfield by-election. A three-year-old boy remains in a critical condition after being attacked by a crocodile at a zoo in Cambridgeshire. Police are investigating how the child came to be in the enclosure. A man arrested on suspicion of attempted murder has been released on bail. Scotland have been involved in a close battle with Morocco at the World Cup. Joe Rawson's watching with fans in Boston.
8: Scotland's hopes of progressing in the World Cup in the balance after a 1-0 defeat to Morocco here in Boston. Ismail Sabari's goal after just 71 seconds, enough to secure the African champions the win. Steve Clark's side fought bravely but couldn't find the equaliser. It means they may need to get a positive result against Brazil next week to progress.
6: Meanwhile, the USA are into the knockout stages after beating Australia 2-0. An amber extreme heat warning's been issued for parts of England and Wales on Monday and Tuesday, with temperatures expected to climb above 34 degrees. The Met Office says heatwave thresholds are likely to be reached this weekend, with a small chance of breaking June's temperature record. That's the latest.
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11: Good evening, my name is Fred Setters and welcome along to After Hours, late night radio for late night people. It's the end of another day and once again we head into the wee small hours of the night. As always, the music on After Hours is relaxed and the mood is chilled out. So let's get this evening's programme underway with this one.